Another edition of Nick at Night. Given that we're close to the nation's birthday, figured we should do something a little different. I don't know of a lot of good patriotic songs, so I'm just going to think of things that I would like to sit around outside and drink beer to. So here we go. We're going to start it off with Bob Dylan.

Funk 49 James Gang started it off with Highway 61 Revisited, Bob Dylan. And now I think it's time for some Creedence.

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2: Anytime is a good time to take your child outdoors for a walk on the wild side. Consider exploring the trails at the Edna Taylor Conservancy Park and the Aldo Leopold Nature Center off Femright Drive. Talk with your child about what you see. This is a natural way to learn. Look for birds' nests, spider webs, hollow trees, or holes in the ground. Ask your child, who do you think lives there? Why do you think they build their home there? Count the birds and animals you see. How many did you find? What colors were they? Is there a pond or stream? In warmer months, watch for dragonflies, fish, and frogs. Listen for the different froggy voices. In fall, enjoy the fall colors. Crunch through the leaves. Look for squirrel nests high in the branches and collect and compare nuts. Talk about what you see, the sights, the sounds, how things feel. In winter, discuss how ice is formed, how it acts as a blanket to protect the fish from freezing. Can you hear the ice cracking? Look for tracks in the snow and other signs of animal life. What kinds of plants do you see? Can you name them? If flowering, what colors are they? How many petals do the blossoms have? Are the leaves shiny or dull, pointed or rounded? If in seed, are the seeds sharp, prickly, fluffy? How are they different or the same? Learn to identify poison ivy and explain to your child why you do not want to touch it. Feel the bark on the trees. Is it smooth or rough? How tall do you think the tree is? Can you reach all the way around it? If not, how many arm widths does it take? Can you find any animal homes in the tree? Are there nuts on the ground? Are they something good for humans to eat? Do you see animal tracks? What animals do you think made them? Is the track bigger or smaller than your child's hand? When you get home, draw a picture of what you saw on your walk. Make a list of everything you can remember and compare the list to what you see the next time you take a walk on the wild side. Until next time, this is Wisconsin Master Naturalist Deborah Proctor encouraging parents and grandparents to get outdoors and learn with your kids naturally.
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3: 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The

the Bob Seger system with Ramblin' Gamblin' Man. And we started off the set, Oh Susanna, Neil Young and Crazy Horse, off Americana. And, yeah, some more music that I would sit outside and drink beer to. This is the White Stripes.

Freddie King, Going Down. We also heard Hello Operator by the White Stripes. One more for you before the break. This is Living in the USA by the Steve Miller Band.

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1: This is Mary Merle from Winnequa Road with a Monona Bird Report. Although bald eagles began nesting way back in the dead of winter, their young are just now to the point of leaving the comfort of their nests. It's fledge time for these magnificent creatures, our official national bird. And this week brought the thrilling news that a nest on one of our local lakes has produced a biological rarity, 4 healthy eaglets. Bald eagles usually lay just 2 eggs. A 4-egg clutch like this one happens in less than 1% of cases. But what makes this local nest rarer still is that the 4 eggs made it all the way to full-grown fledglings. That takes it to a whole other level of rare. This astounding outcome required 2 exceptionally healthy and capable parents, as well as a similarly healthy ecosystem that can provide a superabundance of fish. Imagine what it takes for 2 birds to feed 4 rapidly growing ravenous eaglets, in addition to themselves, for nearly 3 months. Eagle recovery in Wisconsin is by now a familiar story of successful conservation action. This rare supernest continues that story. It's a testament to decades of federal, state, and local protections, not just for our birds, but for our land, lakes, and fisheries. Here's hoping we can find the wisdom to keep these successes going. This is Mary Merle with the Monona Bird Report, and I'm glad that WVMO cares about birds.
2: Hello, this is Chris from the East Side with a moment for Monona on WVMO. The city of Monona is a desirable place to live, which is exactly why the city of Monona has a committee of citizens dedicated to working towards making sure it continues to be. The City of Monona Sustainability Committee is dedicated to guiding and assisting Monona's residents, businesses, and government in becoming a community that meets the needs of the present without compromising the resources available for future generations. 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This has been a public service message from 98.7 WVMO.

Richard and Linda Thompson. I want to see the bright lights tonight, which makes some sense. We have the Monona Community Festival coming up tomorrow and Saturday, and there we're going to have fireworks. There'd be WVMO tent. We'll be down there. Come on over, buy some swag, hang out, meet your DJs. I will be there. I think it's on Saturday I'll be there. Anyway, moving on.

Blondie, Heart of Glass. We also had Mule Skinner Blues, Dolly Parton. I guess we'll sneak one more in here. It's the Turtles.

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1: Hi, I'm Dean Rothman with your WVMO weather. It's 86 in Monona, moderate rain. Tomorrow look for 88 with a low temp around 71. Your extended forecast calls for heavy intensity rain on Saturday. 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
5: Hi, I'm Steve Gotcher, and this is the Listening to Records Club. There appears to be some sort of celebration going on, though the occasion keeps changing shape in the heat. Bright colors ripple above the pavement like a promise no one can quite remember making. Right here, at least, for the moment, we can celebrate each other with our love for music. Let's let the flags in the mirage, the smoke in the street, and the old stories arguing with themselves drift away, and let the music speak to us.

0: A new tune from Pat Metheny started us off tonight. America the Beautiful, the people united will never be defeated. It can be cathartic to stand in the street with thousands of others and shout those words for all to hear, even when the echo comes back carrying more questions than answers. Cat Power followed with a cover of CCR's Fortunate Son, and on her album Silk and Soul, Nina Simone's confident yet vulnerable voice sang, "I wish I knew how it would feel to be free." Finally, Wilco finished the set with Ashes of American Flags from Yankee Hotel Foxtrot. The dogs are howling and the sky keeps flashing like it's trying to explain itself, briefly hiding the quieter beauty already there. But the LRC will return with more musical questions and possibly some answers.
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Tennessee. Ray Wiley Hubbard, Jamestown Revival, and Big Benny Bailey. 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
1: Welcome back. It's good to have you along tonight. The trio, known as Paramore, starts this set, featuring singer Hayley Williams answering the question, why? This is why.

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One of them appointed his own horse to be council of the empire. That's like vice president or something. Now wait a minute, that's not a very good example. Here's one, the Spanish Inquisition. Put people in a terrible position. I don't even like to think about it. Sometimes I like to think about it. Just a few words. Defense of our country. It's time at the top. Could be coming to an end. We don't want your love. 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Times like these, we sure could use a friend.

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Now we're supposed to be afraid. It's patriotic, in fact, color-coded. And what we're supposed to be afraid of? Why, being afraid. That's what terror means, doesn't it? That's what it used to mean. You know, it pisses me off a little this Supreme Court's gonna outlive me. A couple of young Italian fellas and a brother on the court now, too. But I defy you. Anywhere in the world, find me two Italians as tight ass as the two Italians we got. And as for the brother, well, Pluto's not a planet anymore either. The end of an empire. It's messy at best. This empire's ended. Like all the rest. Like the Spanish Armada. 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

0: Coop Island Blues from Coop with vocalist Ann Byrne from the 2006 album Coop Islands. Sounds like we're sitting by the bay, sipping wine and waiting for the fog to lift, though the fog may be the only thing holding the view together. Just before, we heard from Randy Newman with his defense of the USA. Of course, the song, A Few Words in Defense of Our Country, was written in 2008. Some defenses age like photographs left too long in a sunny window. The Menzingers expressed thoughts that some might share. America, you're freaking me out. Tennessee trio Paramore started this set with This Is Why. I'm glad that's settled. I see more listening to Records Club in your future. No, wait. Those are...
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2: We're LRC Nation, yeah. Nah, that's dumb. It's just the Listening to Records Club, with music for your convenient escape from what passes for reality, or what reality insists on calling itself after a costume change. In 2006, Massive Attack produced Collected, a record of songs that serves as a kind of best-of album, proving they have some chops. This is Teardrops.

0: Mazzy Star from 1990 with vocalist Hope Sandoval replacing Kendra Smith for this album. We heard the title track from She Hangs Brightly, summoning the ghost of Jim Morrison and Ray Manzarek. Can't you see Jim's spirit floating around his French graveyard shouting, "This is the end"? Weekend Players with Rachel Foster leading on vocals, giving the song Jericho a serious trip-hop vibe from 2002's Pursuit of Happiness. You can almost see David Lynch smiling in a grainy, out-of-focus black-and-white Polaroid. Teardrop from Massive Attack started this trip-hop bog. Motown, sort of. Nothing is as it should be on the LRC. Well, that kicks off the second hour of tonight's show. Get ready to groove while the wallpaper quietly changes its story.
1: 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It's 80 in Monona. Tomorrow look for 86 with a low temp around 71. Your extended forecast calls for moderate rain on Saturday. 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
0: Welcome back. I'm Steve Gotcher, and this is the Listening to Records Club. A few weeks ago, I was reminded of a folk singer named Mary McCaslin. She has a beautiful voice, and I especially loved her 1981 cover of You Keep Me Hangin' On. And that led me on a search for more offbeat Motown covers. Enjoy.

0: The English Beat with a ska version of Smokey Robinson's The Tears of a Clown. Just before, Psychedelic Soul. Leon Bridges covers one of my favorite songs by The Temptations, Ball of Confusion. One of the best songs written by Holland, Dozier, and Holland, the songwriting pillars of Motown, Reach Out, I'll Be There. That was sung by Jonathan Wilson. Mary McCaslin started us down this rabbit hole with You Keep Me Hanging On, a brilliant cover, rototom percussion notwithstanding. There's more music to come. We're just going to need a minute to turn off the black light and get rid of those clouds of incense.
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2: Hi, I'm Sue Carr. Let's be civil. I'm here in the WVMO studio with Elizabeth Cook, school board president. What would you say the main responsibilities of the school board are? What does the school board do?
3: That's a great question. What do we do, Sue? So the primary role of the school board is governance. And really put simply, that means that we're responsible for overseeing both the control and the direction of the district. Now, this is different than operations, and I think sometimes they get confused, right? So governance is that oversight piece. Operations is the implementation, and that's really the role of the superintendent and the staff and all the folks that are in there day-to-day working directly with our youth. So governance shows up in several really important ways. One is that we set policy. So all the policies that govern everything from our class sizes, to our disciplinary procedures, our curriculum, our personnel issues, how we resolve those issues. Those are all set by the school board and managed by the school board. The other thing that we do is we oversee our finances and we approve the budget on an annual basis. We're also responsible for monitoring student achievement. So it's our responsibility as a school board to ensure that our students are meeting the accountability metrics, not just set by us and what we want for our youth, but also by the state as well. And then finally, we evaluate the superintendent. So we hire superintendents, and then we have, on an annual basis, we evaluate their progress and give them feedback on what's going well, what's not going well, how they're doing on their goals that they set for us.
2: Sounds like a big job.
3: It is, but it's a great job. And what makes it so amazing, I think, Sue, is it's so wide-ranging and all-encompassing. And so I'm an educator by background, by training. I love education, but there's aspects of being on the school board, like financial management, right? That is a entirely new, different skill set than knowing a lot about curriculum and instruction. And you get to be able to see and experience and understand all of those things to create a functioning system.
2: Bringing schools and communities together, Let's Be Civil is a service of Monona Community Media.
4: 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Help with designing activities is provided. 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

Welcome back to the LRC. Tindersticks is a band I discovered sometime back in the late 1990s. Their music faded out for me until I found their latest studio album, and they still have something to say. This is from the 2024 album Soft Tissue. It's called New World.

good.

0: A live version from 2023 of Our Lady of the Desert from William Tyler and the Impossible Truth. For those of you who dig the jam band groove. And just before, an artist I played frequently on this show, Angus Stone, with Bird on the Buffalo. We started with Tindersticks and the song New World. We're going to have to return to whatever awaits after the music ends, but we have time for one more set, and I think you're going to like it.
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2: Hello, and welcome to the Wellness Tip of the Day. I'm health writer and speaker Sarah Moran from Sylvan Lane. Today we're going to talk about purpose. A lot of times people hear the word purpose and they just think about their career, their job title. But purpose is really so much wider and deeper than that. My friend and teacher Mary Hayes Greco talks about five types of purpose. Here they are. First of all is a common human purpose that we all share, and that's simply to love and to learn. The second purpose is about your relationships. As you react with different people, sometimes you're a student and sometimes you're a teacher. Mary says that some of our teachers teach us through grace and love, while others teach through challenge or friction. Third is your social purpose. That's how you contribute to society. It includes your roles and your work. So you have purposes as a daughter, a father, a sister, a son, friend, a cousin, so on. You also have purposes, of course, in what you do for your work or your volunteer projects. Fourth is a spiritual purpose. It's about how you engage in life as a classroom for learning, for loving, for service. It's about steadily developing positive qualities like patience, faith, trust, generosity, and kindness. And last is an evolutionary purpose. You can help influence and move forward the evolution of humanity. Think about the civil rights movement or the women's movement. During these times, people were really challenging and pushing humanity forward in big and small ways. All of this helped uplift humanity toward progress and evolution. In short, you can be living your purpose all the time. In fact, it can be the most quiet, humble, or even private moments where you are living your purpose best. It could be as you hold the door for someone, challenge a friend with their off-color joke, or share an inspiring article with a friend, or even as you change a baby with your full focus and loving attention. I'm Sarah from Sylvan Lane, and I'm glad that WVMO cares about well-being. Here's wishing you true health and lasting joy. Take care.
3: 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Monona is well known for its established tree canopy, and the city maintains more than 5,500 trees in our parks and along our streets. 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
1: It's the last set for tonight, so let's head down south to a part of America that isn't in the U.S. How about Argentina? Well, sort of. Terror Cactus is the digital folklore and psychedelic electrocumbia project of Martin Salasco. Born in Buenos Aires and raised in Miami, the Seattle-based producer draws on a wide range of Latin American influences, including Argentine folk, Peruvian chicha, and Colombian cumbia. Works for me. This is Cambio Fantasma.

I've been trying to fit that song in for weeks. Fantastic Furniture, the name of the band, with Dark Corner Dance Floor. Just before, Momo from a new record called Tum Tum Tum, and the song Tudo Quesitem. Kevin Haynes and Grupo Elgua with Hebwa Baba. And we started this last set tonight with Terror Cactus and the tune Cambio Fantasma. Well, I guess it's time to return to whatever awaits. Let's hope it's not too hungry. There's more LRC for you next week. My name is Steve Gotcher, and until then, have a great week. Write a poem. Take care of each other. Cheers.

0: 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It's 70 in Monona. Tomorrow look for 86 with a low temp around 71. Your extended forecast calls for moderate rain on Saturday. 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

Welcome to the Cheetah right here on 98.7 WVMO, the voice of Monona. We play fast music on this show, but you know, today is my birthday. And since this is my show, my rules, and my birthday, I'm going to play lots of international music that I never do get to play on my show because it's just not fast enough. First off, I hope you had a great holiday weekend, and I just want to share with you whom I share my birthday with that you might know. So we have the Dalai Lama, George Bush, Kevin Hart, Sylvester Stallone, Curtis Jackson, aka 50 Cent, and the lovely Frida Kahlo. So we started off there with Aguanile by Willie Colon, the pioneer of salsa music, and Hector Lavoe, arguably the most important salsa vocalist ever. So I discovered a lot of this music perusing through some of the Madison Library CD collections, along with other artists we'll hear later that ended up being some of my favorites of all times. And yeah, let's keep going here with the Latin theme, but we'll travel overseas to Spain. Here's Ojos de Brujo with Tiempo de Soleá. Thanks for listening.

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In 1955, The Lawrence Welk Show premiered nationwide on ABC. 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
1: And in 2005, organized by Bob Geldof, Live 8 concerts were held all over the world to bring awareness to poverty, among the many highlights, a Pink Floyd reunion. And that's today's WVMO Music History Moment. I'm Jeff Perry.
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Welcome back to the Cheetah right here on 98.7 WVMO, the voice of Monona. This is the show where we usually play fast music, but today it's my birthday. So I am playing international music that isn't fast enough for the regular Cheetah show. We started off the first segment there with salsa and flamenco, and then coming in from the break, we heard the queen of African pop, Brenda Fassie, and her song Noma Kanjani. This is off her greatest hits album, and what a gem to find at the Downtown Madison Public Library CD collection. There's so many bangers on this one. Pick it up if it's still there, or if you can find it cheap. It's very, very good. Anyway, on the next segment of the show, we'll be hearing from two countries that I hold dear to my heart, Ireland and Brazil. I have a lot of family ties to Ireland, and I just adore the music and lyricism, and not to mention, of course, the wonderful people there. And my love for Brazilian music came from my time in the local Brazilian drum group, the Hanfibians, in the early 2010s. I made a lot of good friends there and learned a lot about drumming and Brazilian culture. So enjoy these next couple of songs, and we'll catch you after the break.

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1: This is Mary Merle from Winnequa Road with a Monona Bird Report. Although bald eagles began nesting way back in the dead of winter, their young are just now to the point of leaving the comfort of their nests. It's fledge time for these magnificent creatures, our official national bird. And this week brought the thrilling news that a nest on one of our local lakes has produced a biological rarity, 4 healthy eaglets. Bald eagles usually lay just 2 eggs. A 4-egg clutch like this one happens in less than 1% of cases. But what makes this local nest rarer still is that the 4 eggs made it all the way to full-grown fledglings. That takes it to a whole other level of rare. This astounding outcome required 2 exceptionally healthy and capable parents, as well as a similarly healthy ecosystem that can provide a superabundance of fish. Imagine what it takes for 2 birds to feed 4 rapidly growing ravenous eaglets in addition to themselves for nearly 3 months. Eagle recovery in Wisconsin is by now a familiar story of successful conservation action. This rare supernest continues that story. It's a testament to decades of federal, state, and local protections, not just for our birds, but for our land, lakes, and fisheries. Here's hoping we can find the wisdom to keep these successes going. This is Mary Merle with the Monona Bird Report, and I'm glad that WVMO cares about birds.
2: 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The Friends of the Monona Senior Center Summer Concert Series in Winnequa Park returns Tuesday nights in July with a variety of food carts and a fresh lineup of local bands and musicians. Wanakee Big Band returns to kick off the festivities on July 7th at 6:30 p.m. at the Monona Dream Park Shelter. Subsequent concert dates and bands are as follows, with food carts and vendors lining up at 5:30 and concerts running from 6:30 to 8 p.m. Acid Rock tribute band Compact Deluxe is set to perform on Tuesday, July 14th. Brass Knuckles, a local jazz quintet new to the lineup, will play on Tuesday, July 21st. Monona's own Carl Davick and his band of classical musicians will close out the concert series on Tuesday, July 28th at the gazebo in Winnequa Park. We look forward to seeing you for food, fun, and great music Tuesday evenings in July.

Welcome back to the Cheetah, and thank you so much for celebrating my birthday with me tonight. I am genuinely sorry if you were expecting a normal Cheetah show tonight filled with the fastest music of Benona, but your patience and understanding is the greatest gift a radio DJ could ask for, so thank you. And I hope you enjoyed some of my favorite international music. It's a side of me that you don't get to hear every week, and since we're becoming so close, I thought I'd leave no musical stone unturned. I warn you that there is still a guilty pleasure playlist out there in the void, cooking up, but we'll give you a nice long break before that. 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And until then, take care, lots of love, and the word of the night is Judo Baba.

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0: Hi, I'm Dean Rothman with your WVMO weather. It's 69 in Monona. Tomorrow look for 86 with a low temp around 71. Your extended forecast calls for moderate rain on Saturday. 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
3: You've got to ask yourself one question. 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

Welcome to Wildcard Wax on 98.7 WVMO. I'm Jukebox Julie, and each week I use a randomization algorithm to suggest music from my collection. This week, our themes are Julie, Babams, and La Musica. Starting off our Julie set was The Clash with Julie's in the Drug Squad. Listen, it was not me, and Operation Julie happened in another country while I was still in grade school. Next up, we have a band called Julie that is part of the shoegaze revival. Feminine Adornments is off their 2024 album My Anti-Aircraft Friend, and the song title comes from a book called Anti-Oedipus, which is described as a magnificent vision of madness as a revolutionary force. It looks kind of interesting if you know how to read French. Following Julie, we have more female-fronted vocals from Van Gogh's Daughter. The song Through the Eyes of Julie was off their 1995 album Shove.

You are listening to Wildcard Wax with your host Jukebox Julie here on 98.7 WVMO. You just heard Julie and Van Gogh's Daughter as part of our set Julie of songs related to my name. Many, many things had to be cut from this segment because, of course, I have a whole collection. We will end with a couple of older tunes. No, I am not playing Julie Andrews, but I'm sure I was named after her. Instead, let's hear the Crescendos, which were a doo-wop band that released the song Oh Julie in 1957. It peaked at number 5 on the pop music charts. Then to end the set, we will hear one of the most beautiful voices of the 70s, singer-songwriter Carly Simon. Julie Through the Looking Glass is a deeper early cut off her 1971 album Anticipation. Oh.

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1: Hi, I'm Bill Graff from Copps Avenue, and this is The Lake Loop. I have a hobby I call collecting U2s, and it has nothing to do with the band or the spy plane. It takes up less storage space than a stamp collection. It's collecting without the clutter. Here's how it works. How many times do you go to a store or a restaurant, conduct your business, complete your transaction, and a cheerful service employee concludes the interaction by telling you, "Have a good day," and you smile and reply, "Thanks, you too." Now think of how many times a day that cheerful service employee says and hears that same thing. They make the friendly gesture of telling you to have a good day, and what do they get back in return? You too. As if they're an afterthought. Or maybe they hear an occasional, "Back at ya." But at the end of the day, I hate that phrase, but in this case, literally, at the end of the day, they've been hearing you too over and over again until it's time to clock out and go home. So try this. Now, you have to be nimble. Some places are so tightly scripted that they'll see you next time before you knew there was a last time. But if you time it just right, just after paper or plastic, receipt in the bag, you can swoop in and say, "Thanks, have a good day," while the checker is still counting your change. Then what do they say? What can they say? You too. And there, you've collected your you too, and made that person who dispenses have a good days for a living feel like maybe somebody thinks their day is just as important. Or at least you've given them something to talk about that night after, "Honey, I'm home," while they're putting their feet up, pouring a drink, and telling their partner, "You'll never believe what some weird guy in a bike helmet said today." You are sitting at home, counting your U2s. Thanks for joining me on this segment of The Lake Loop. Until next time, on your left.
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0: Welcome back to Wildcard Wax on 98.7 WVMO. I'm Jukebox Julie, and you just heard the Beatles to start off our segment, Ba-Bands, a band starting with the letter B. Helter Skelter was off the Beatles' self-titled White Album and was written by Paul McCartney. It sounds a bit more like a John Lennon song, but Paul went sort of hard on this track, which helped inspire the sounds of heavy metal. Next up, we have another Ba-Band covering one of the Beatles' songs. Happiness is a Warm Gun seems like it should be a McCartney song, but in fact it was written by John Lennon. The Breeders covered it on their 1992 album Pod, and I personally like their version best. The great thing about the Breeders was the way they could marry sweet-sounding vocals to screeching noise. After the Breeders, we will hear the Beastie Boys with Check It Out.
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This is Wildcard Wax with your host Jukebox Julie here on 98.7 WVMO. We are partway through our Babans segment, and you just heard the Breeders and the Beastie Boys. We will end with a couple more Babans. The Bad Seeds, who share a name with Nick Cave's band, were a 60s group from Texas. All Night Long is a quick 2.5 minutes of garage rock mayhem. When the Bad Seeds went to tour this album, they created a battle of the bands, but then they came in second place to another Corpus Christi act called the Zachary Thacks. To end the Babans segment, we will play B.B. King. He considered Indianola, Mississippi to be his home, where there is a museum dedicated to his work. B.B. toured extensively well into his 70s, and I regret that I didn't buy a ticket when he came through Madison. After the next break, we will have La Musica featuring songs in Espanol and Portuguese.

on loving you. I'm gonna keep on loving you, woman.

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1: This is Mary Merle from Winnequa Road with a Monona Bird Report. Although bald eagles began nesting way back in the dead of winter, their young are just now to the point of leaving the comfort of their nests. It's fledge time for these magnificent creatures, our official national bird. And this week brought the thrilling news that a nest on one of our local lakes has produced a biological rarity, 4 healthy eaglets. Bald eagles usually lay just 2 eggs. A 4-egg clutch like this one happens in less than 1% of cases. But what makes this local nest rarer still is that the 4 eggs made it all the way to full-grown fledglings. That takes it to a whole other level of rare. This astounding outcome required 2 exceptionally healthy and capable parents, as well as a similarly healthy ecosystem that can provide a superabundance of fish. Imagine what it takes for 2 birds to feed 4 rapidly growing ravenous eaglets in addition to themselves for nearly 3 months. Eagle recovery in Wisconsin is by now a familiar story of successful conservation action. This rare supernest continues that story. It's a testament to decades of federal, state, and local protections, not just for our birds, but for our land, lakes, and fisheries. Here's hoping we can find the wisdom to keep these successes going. This is Mary Merle with the Monona Bird Report, and I'm glad that WVMO cares about birds.
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In case you are just tuning in, this is Wildcard Wax on 98.7 WVMO, and I'm your host, Jukebox Julie. You just heard Santana with Oye Como Va to start out our set La Musica of songs in Español and Portuguese. The song was originally recorded by Tito Puente in 1962 and later popularized by Santana in 1970. The drum roll in this song mirrors Puente's version with timbals, but the star of the show in Santana's version is the Hammond B3 organ. Next up, we have another song in Espanol. Buena Vista Social Club is an Academy Award-winning documentary about the band in Cuba playing Latin jazz, and I highly recommend visiting Cuba if you can do so at some point in your life. Everywhere you go in Havana, you can hear the sounds of Latin jazz. Chan Chan is a song originally written in the mid-1980s and recorded by Buena Vista Social Club for their 1997 album release. After Chan Chan, we will switch over to the other prevalent language of Latin America, which is Portuguese. I chose this track by Chico Buarque because I knew what the title meant. I'll tell you what it is at the next break, and then we will finish the show with a Brazilian prog rock band.

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You just heard Chico Buarque with Con Azúcar y Con Afecto, which means with sugar and with affection. I hope you have some of both in your life, even nicer when paired together. Buarque was born to a notable family and began his career as a bossa nova musician. He was also a playwright and was threatened by the Brazilian military over one of his plays, which tended to explore complex societal themes. We will end with a group I included because of the novelty of a Brazilian prog rock band. O Terço means rosary beads in Portuguese. Lago dos Landres means Lake of Otters and is a real place you can visit in Brazil. The track is off their 1973 album Terço. See you next week. Good night.

0: Hi, I'm Dean Rothman with your WVMO weather. It's 69 in Monona, moderate rain. Tomorrow look for 86 with a low temp around 70. Your extended forecast calls for moderate rain on Saturday. 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
4: Hey, here come those big bands again. Hello and welcome to the 514th edition of Great Songs, Great Singers, and Big Bands. I'm your musical host, Rod Perry, and I'm all set to whisk you back to those thrilling days of yesteryear when all you heard on the radio were big band tunes. Now, we got started, but Bunny Berrigan just can't seem to.

proof that all the good singers of big band type music were not famous in the 1930s and 40s. Bobby Darin, very much a 1960s and beyond talent with Beyond the Sea. Now, before we hear from Bing Crosby, here's Nancy Wilson.

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2: Even in Oklahoma, they're getting into late June already. It seems like we just get into the nice June weather, and bang, the hot summer shows up.

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Or we could go to a little Spanish town like Tommy Dorsey and his orchestra, but it's probably even warmer there.

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2: 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Well,

And we're back with part two of Great Songs, Great Singers and Big Bands, right here on the Voice of Monona. My name is Rod, and I'm here each week at this same hour to bring you great sounds from the big band era. Benny Goodman got this segment started with Sing, Sing, Sing. Now here's Frank Sinatra. Okay.

Jeff Perry here, inviting you to join me for This Week in Music History. I remember musical milestones from pop music history, celebrate musical birthdays, and take a special look at the Beatles. I play everything from John Coltrane and Miles Davis to Patsy Cline and Johnny Cash, Bob Dylan and the Monkees to T-Rex and Bowie, R.E.M. and Tom Waits to Sinatra and Ella Fitzgerald. 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

Polka Dots and Moonbeams is one of my favorite Sinatra selections. That version is from his I Remember Tommy album, recalling his days with the Tommy Dorsey Orchestra. Then Miss Ella Fitzgerald favored us with a Cole Porter tune.

Jimmy Van Heusen wrote the music, Johnny Mercer added the lyrics, and a lot of singers recorded that song, done for us here by the Four Frets.

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1: Hey, good to have you back for part three of Great Songs, Great Singers and Big Bands. I'm Rod, and we do this sort of thing each and every week at the same hour, right here on the Voice of Monona, Les Brown and his Band of Renown, with songbird Doris Day, swung that big hit from the year 1940.

the Percy Faith Orchestra there. I remember that tune from Miss Millie Benjamin's grade school music class in about 1951. But if you've ever been to a Major League Baseball game, then you've heard part of it played over and over and over. Chopinacus.

From 1945, Dick Hames sang a Harry Warren tune featured in the Billy Rose picture Diamond Horseshoe. Now the Ames Brothers.

Rod Perry saying thanks for listening and inviting you back next week, same time, same coolest little station in the nation. We invite you to tune in for This Week in Music History here on WVMO-FM with our boy Jeff Perry. Heard Wednesday night at 8, again Saturday morning at 9. Right now, you're only about an hour away from the Polkas with DJ Shotsky. Now, Larry Elgar.

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1: Hi, I'm Dean Rothman with your WVMO weather. It's 68 in Monona, heavy intensity rain. Tomorrow look for 87 with a low temp around 73. Your extended forecast calls for light rain on Sunday. 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
1: Hi, I'm Steve Martinelli, and this is a Monona Grove Sports Showcase. Here's a trivia question only hardcore Silver Eagle fans will get correct. How many times has Monona Grove played a football game at Camp Randall Stadium? Most of you may guess incorrectly 4 or 5, the number of state championship games played by the Silver Eagles. However, the first Monona Grove championship in 77 was played at UW-Oshkosh. But you're close if you remember the titles in 84 and 2013, plus the losses in 04 and 16. Former Monona Grove coach and executive director of the Wisconsin Football Coaches Association, Dick Rundle, conceived a plan to hold an annually rotating series of regular season games at the second most historic turf in the state. Do I really need to tell you the name of Wisconsin's most revered football stadium? Rundle coached the MG84 team at Camp Randall and thought more players should experience the thrill of coming out of the tunnel onto the field, so a multi-game event was held with representatives from across the state. Twice the Silver Eagles played there, 1994 and 1997. Conference rival Fort Atkinson ended a 12-game losing streak in 94 when they blocked an MG punt for the win with 2 minutes remaining and Monona Grove leading 17-14. Monona Grove got touchdowns from Ryan Helmer and Derek Daggett, plus a Kevin Kesnick field goal. In 97, the Silver Eagles got thumped by Evansville Albany 33-14, despite a 67-yard touchdown pass from Corey Phillips to Alex Bauer and 94 yards rushing by all-time great Chad Wirth. A 65-yard touchdown pass on the last play of the third quarter put MG in a hole from which they couldn't recover. To their credit, Evansville Albany had a great team in 97, finishing 92, narrowly missing the chance to play in the state championship game. To answer my trivia question, Monona Grove has played 6 games in Camp Randall. I've been fortunate enough to witness 3 of the 6, including the Evansville Albany game, the second Monona Grove game announced by me and my broadcast partner, Bob Schmuck. There you go, another piece of MG trivia sure to amuse and entertain your friends. I'm Steve Martinelli, and I'll see you at the game.
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1: Hello and welcome to the wellness tip of the day. I'm health writer and speaker Sarah Moran from Sylvan Lane. Today we're going to talk about purpose. A lot of times people hear the word purpose and they just think about their career, their job title. But purpose is really so much wider and deeper than that. My friend and teacher Mary Hayes Greco talks about five types of purpose. Here they are. First of all is a common human purpose that we all share, and that's simply to love and to learn. The second purpose is about your relationships. As you react with different people, sometimes you're a student and sometimes you're a teacher. Mary says that some of our teachers teach us through grace and love, while others teach through challenge or friction. Third is your social purpose. That's how you contribute to society. It includes your roles and your work. So you have purposes as a daughter, a father, a sister, a son, friend, a cousin, so on. You also have purposes, of course, in what you do for your work or your volunteer projects. Fourth is a spiritual purpose. It's about how you engage in life as a classroom for learning, for loving, for service. It's about steadily developing positive qualities like patience, faith, trust, generosity, kindness. And last is an evolutionary purpose. You can help influence and move forward the evolution of humanity. Think about the civil rights movement or the women's movement. During these times, people were really challenging and pushing humanity forward in big and small ways. All of this helped uplift humanity toward progress and evolution. In short, you can be living your purpose all the time. In fact, it can be the most quiet, humble, or even private moments where you are living your purpose best. It could be as you hold the door for someone, challenge a friend with their off-color joke, or share an inspiring article with a friend, or even as you change a baby with your full focus and loving attention. I'm Sarah from Sylvan Lane, and I'm glad that WVMO cares about well-being. Here's wishing you true health and lasting joy. Take care.
2: Hello, this is Chris from the East Side with a moment for Monona on WVMO. The city of Monona is a desirable place to live, which is exactly why the city of Monona has a committee of citizens dedicated to working towards making sure it continues to be. 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

0: Hi, I'm Dean Rothman with your WVMO weather. It's 68 in Monona. Tomorrow look for 87 with a low temp around 73. Your extended forecast calls for light rain on Sunday. 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
1: Hey, Bruce Rave here. 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

0: Hi, I'm Sue Carr. Let's be civil. I'm here in the WVML studio with Elizabeth Cook, school board president. What would you say the main responsibilities of the school board are? What does the school board do?
1: That's a great question. What do we do, Sue? So the primary role of the school board is governance. And really put simply, that means that we're responsible for overseeing both the control and the direction of the district. Now, this is different than operations, and I think sometimes they get confused, right? So governance is that oversight piece. Operations is the implementation, and that's really the role of the superintendent and the staff and all the folks that are in there day-to-day working directly with our youth. So governance shows up in several really important ways. One is that we set policy. So all the policies that govern everything from our class sizes, to our disciplinary procedures, our curriculum, our personnel issues, how we resolve those issues. Those are all set by the school board and managed by the school board. The other thing that we do is we oversee our finances and we approve the budget on an annual basis. We're also responsible for monitoring student achievement. So it's our responsibility as a school board to ensure that our students are meeting the accountability metrics, not just set by us and what we want for our youth, but also by the state as well. And then finally, we evaluate the superintendent. So we hire superintendents, and then we have, on an annual basis, we evaluate their progress and give them feedback on what's going well, what's not going well, how they're doing on their goals that they set for us.
0: Sounds like a big job.
1: It is, but it's a great job. And what makes it so amazing, I think, Sue, is it's so wide-ranging and all-encompassing. And so I'm an educator by background, by training. I love education, but there's aspects of being on the school board, like financial management, right? That is a entirely new, different skill set than knowing a lot about curriculum and instruction. And you get to be able to see and experience and understand all of those things to create a functioning system.
0: Bringing schools and communities together, Let's Be Civil is a service of Monona Community Media.
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1: Got milkweed? 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Milkweed is toxic to most animals, but monarch caterpillars have adapted, munching on the plant so that when they transform into adults, they also have the toxic properties. 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
2: 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Be safe. Have a great day. This is a public service from WVMO, the voice of Monona. 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

0: 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It's 68 in Monona. Tomorrow look for 88 with a low temp around 71. Your extended forecast calls for overcast clouds on Sunday. 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

0: Hi, I'm Bill Graff from Copps Avenue, and this is The Lake Loop. I have a hobby I call collecting U2s, and it has nothing to do with the band or the spy plane. It takes up less storage space than a stamp collection. It's collecting without the clutter. Here's how it works. How many times do you go to a store or a restaurant, conduct your business, complete your transaction, and a cheerful service employee concludes the interaction by telling you, "Have a good day," and you smile and reply, "Thanks, you too." Now think of how many times a day that cheerful service employee says and hears that same thing. They make the friendly gesture of telling you to have a good day, and what do they get back in return? You too. As if they're an afterthought. Or maybe they hear an occasional, "Back at ya." But at the end of the day, I hate that phrase, but in this case, literally, at the end of the day, they've been hearing "you too" over and over again until it's time to clock out and go home. So try this. Now, you have to be nimble. Some places are so tightly scripted that they'll see you next time before you knew there was a last time. But if you time it just right, just after paper or plastic, receipt in the bag, you can swoop in and say, "Thanks, have a good day," while the checker is still counting your change. Then what do they say? What can they say? "You too." And there, you've collected your "you too," and made that person who dispenses "have a good days" for a living feel like maybe somebody thinks their day is just as important. Or at least you've given them something to talk about that night after, "Honey, I'm home," while they're putting their feet up, pouring a drink, and telling their partner, "You'll never believe what some weird guy in a bike helmet said today." You are sitting at home, counting your U2s. Thanks for joining me on this segment of The Lake Loop. Until next time, on your left.
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3: This is Mary Merle from Winnequa Road with a Monona Bird Report. Although bald eagles began nesting way back in the dead of winter, their young are just now to the point of leaving the comfort of their nests. It's fledge time for these magnificent creatures, our official national bird. And this week brought the thrilling news that a nest on one of our local lakes has produced a biological rarity, 4 healthy eaglets. Bald eagles usually lay just 2 eggs. A 4-egg clutch like this one happens in less than 1% of cases. But what makes this local nest rarer still is that the 4 eggs made it all the way to full-grown fledglings. That takes it to a whole other level of rare. This astounding outcome required 2 exceptionally healthy and capable parents, as well as a similarly healthy ecosystem that can provide a super abundance of fish. Imagine what it takes for 2 birds to feed 4 rapidly growing ravenous eaglets, in addition to themselves, for nearly 3 months. Eagle recovery in Wisconsin is by now a familiar story of successful conservation action. This rare supernest continues that story. It's a testament to decades of federal, state, and local protections, not just for our birds, but for our land, lakes, and fisheries. Here's hoping we can find the wisdom to keep these successes going. This is Mary Merle with the Monona Bird Report, and I'm glad that WVMO cares about birds.
4: 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Just as water, sewer, and public safety are considered essential public services in Monona, our community parks are just as vital to our quality of life, and we're fortunate to have them in abundance. 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This has been a public service message from 98.7 WVMO.
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0: gets ready. You've got to move. Oh, yeah. Oh, yeah. You got to move. Yeah.
1: 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Thank you so much.
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0: Hi, I'm Dean Rothman with your WVMO weather. It's 68 in Monona, moderate rain. Tomorrow look for 88 with a low temp around 71. Your extended forecast calls for overcast clouds on Sunday. 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
1: Any time is a good time to take your child outdoors for a walk on the wild side. Consider exploring the trails at the Edna Taylor Conservancy Park and the Aldo Leopold Nature Center off Femright Drive. Talk with your child about what you see. This is a natural way to learn. Look for birds' nests, spider webs, hollow trees, or holes in the ground. Ask your child, who do you think lives there? Why do you think they build their home there? Count the birds and animals you see. How many did you find? What colors were they? Is there a pond or stream? In warmer months, watch for dragonflies, fish, and frogs. Listen for the different froggy voices. In fall, enjoy the fall colors. Crunch through the leaves. Look for squirrel nests high in the branches and collect and compare nuts. Talk about what you see, the sights, the sounds, how things feel. In winter, discuss how ice is formed, how it acts as a blanket to protect the fish from freezing. Can you hear the ice cracking? Look for tracks in the snow and other signs of animal life. What kinds of plants do you see? Can you name them? If flowering, what colors are they? How many petals do the blossoms have? Are the leaves shiny or dull, pointed or rounded? If in seed, are the seeds sharp, prickly, fluffy? How are they different or the same? Learn to identify poison ivy and explain to your child why you do not want to touch it. Feel the bark on the trees. Is it smooth or rough? How tall do you think the tree is? Can you reach all the way around it? If not, how many arm widths does it take? Can you find any animal homes in the tree? Are there nuts on the ground? Are they something good for humans to eat? Do you see animal tracks? What animals do you think made them? Is the track bigger or smaller than your child's hand? When you get home, draw a picture of what you saw on your walk. Make a list of everything you can remember and compare the list to what you see the next time you take a walk on the wild side. Until next time, this is Wisconsin Master Naturalist Deborah Proctor encouraging parents and grandparents to get outdoors and learn with your kids naturally.
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1: Got a minute? Here's what's going on around Monona. The Monona Community Festival. It's in full effect beginning at 1 o'clock today. It all starts with the Taste of Monona in the Park. And then live music begins at 5:30 with Charm School Rejects. And then at 8, it's the Foo Foo Dolls. On the 4th, lots of kids' activities. And the art fair opens at 10 a.m. Live music begins at 2 with the Funky JBs. The Wife Carry Championship at 4. Music from the Whiskey Fund at 5. And Granny Shot closes out the tent beginning at 8. And of course, the fireworks, that all kicks off at 9:20 on the 4th, right there in Winnequa Park. You can get all the information. It's available at MononaFestival.com. A quick note that there will be some road closures on the 4th of July around the park, so be aware and plan your trip. The city of Monona has a ballot drop box for all you absentee voters, hopefully making your life a little easier. 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
2: 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Wanakee Big Band returns to kick off the festivities on July 7th at 6:30 p.m. at the Monona Dream Park Shelter. Subsequent concert dates and bands are as follows, with food carts and vendors lining up at 5:30 and concerts running from 6:30 to 8 p.m., Acid Rock tribute band Compact Deluxe is set to perform on Tuesday, July 14th. Brass Knuckles, a local jazz quintet new to the lineup, will play on Tuesday, July 21st. Monona's own Carl Davick and his band of classical musicians will close out the concert series on Tuesday, July 28th at the gazebo in Winnequa Park. We look forward to seeing you for food, fun, and great music Tuesday evenings in July.
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Parkersburg, Gravelburg, Colorado, Ellensburg, Rexburg, Vicksburg, Eldorado, Larimore, Atmore, Havistall, Chattanooga, Chaston, Nebraska, Alaska, Opelika, Baraboo, Waterloo, Kalamazoo, Kansas City, Sioux City, Cedar City, Dodge City,

0: Hi, I'm Dean Rothman with your WVMO weather. It's 68 in Monona. Tomorrow look for 88 with a low temp around 71. Your extended forecast calls for overcast clouds on Sunday. 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
1: This is Greg from the Lost Creek neighborhood with this weekend's music scene roundup. We've got music festivals and outdoor concerts galore this holiday weekend to help celebrate the country's big birthday. Enjoy classical chamber music under the oak trees in Orton Park with the Willie Street Chamber Players for their annual concert in the park, starting at 6 on Friday and open to the public. The Catfish River Music Festival runs all weekend long in Stoughton, just outside the Stoughton Opera House at the Rotary Park Gazebo. The headliners for each day are soul and funk band Wonder Funk at 7:30 on Friday, jam band Salty Dog at 7:30 on Saturday, and the Jimmies bring their house party blues and rock sound to close it out at 6 on Sunday. This is the Opera House's annual fundraiser, and all the music is open to the public. On Sunday, Grass Attack are playing their Newgrass and Country tunes at the Twilight in the Park concert series in Veterans Memorial Park in Broadhead from 6 to 8, and this event open to the public. The Music on the Mound series returns this Saturday at 6, with Common Chord playing the Blue Mound State Park Amphitheater. Common Chord resonates with four-part harmonies, crossing folk, bluegrass, blues, and folksy rock. There is an entrance fee to get into the park, but the music is open to the public. The Edgewater and the Wisconsin Union team up to deliver an all-day July 4th celebration stretching from the Memorial Union to the Edgewater Grand Plaza. Music kicks off at the Edgewater at 2, with rock band Until Dawn, and the rhythm and soul ensemble The People Brothers Band close it out, starting at 7:30, also at the Edgewater. All music in both locations is open to the public. For more information, go to theedgewater.com. Get patriotic with the Capital City Band at the State Capitol Grounds, right in the heart of the square, Saturday morning starting at 10:30. To celebrate the country's 250th birthday, the band is playing patriotic standards and marches and will give a musical and narrative salute to America's troops with Tribute to the Troops, Then and Now, at this event open to the public. Happy birthday, America. That's it for this weekend's Music Scene Roundup from WVMO, where we live to hear it live.
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0: In quick review, that's your Monona 10 from July 4th, 1974. 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
1: Hi, this is Lori from the Monona Senior Center. Are you interested in learning more about the canines and canine handlers that work for the City of the Monona Police Department? If so, come down to the Monona Senior Center. We will discuss the new facility service dog Recon, who has joined School Resource Officer Luke Wunsch of the Monona Police Department. You'll learn the purpose of Recon joining the force and how she can benefit the schools and community as a whole. Call 608-222-3415 to register for the Monona PD Canine Program on Wednesday, July 29th at 10 a.m. This information can also be found in our July newsletter, The Monona Senior Connection.

torn. It looks like it's a dying and it's hardly been born. Hey, Woody Guthrie, but I know that you know all the things that I'm a-saying and a many times more.

not many men have done the things that you've done. Here's to Cisco and Sonny and Leadbelly too, and to all the good people that traveled with you. Here's to the hearts and the hands of the men that come with the dust and are gone with the wind. I'm leaving tomorrow, but I could leave today. Somewhere down the road someday, the very last thing that I'd want to do is to say I've been hitting some hard traveling too.

0: 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It's 68 in Monona, moderate rain. Tomorrow look for 88 with a low temp around 71. Your extended forecast calls for overcast clouds on Sunday. 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

0: In 1971, Jim Morrison of the Doors died. He was 27. The official cause of death was said to be heart failure. And that's today's WBMO Music History Moment. I'm Jeff Perry.
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1: Got a minute? Here's what's going on around Monona. The Monona Community Festival. It's in full effect beginning at 1 o'clock today. It all starts with the Taste of Monona in the Park. And then live music begins at 5:30 with Charm School Rejects. And then at 8, it's the Foo Foo Dolls. On the 4th, lots of kids' activities, and the art fair opens at 10 a.m. Live music begins at 2 with the Funky JBs, the Wife Carry Championship at 4, music from the Whiskey Fund at 5, and Granny Shot closes out the tent beginning at 8. And of course, the fireworks, that all kicks off at 9:20 on the 4th, right there in Winnequa Park. You can get all the information, it's available at MononaFestival.com. A quick note that there will be some road closures on the 4th of July around the park, so be aware and plan your trip. The city of Monona has a ballot drop box for all you absentee voters, hopefully making your life a little easier. The drop box will be open all the way up until 8 p.m. on election nights, and you can only drop Monona ballots into the drop box. 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

0: 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It's 68 in Monona. Tomorrow look for 88 with a low temp around 71. Your extended forecast calls for overcast clouds on Sunday. 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
1: Hi, I'm Sue Carr. Let's be civil. I'm here in the WVMO studio with Elizabeth Cook, school board president. What would you say the main responsibilities of the school board are? What does the school board do?
2: That's a great question. What do we do, Sue? So the primary role of the school board is governance. And really put simply, that means that we're responsible for overseeing both the control and the direction of the district. Now, this is different than operations, and I think sometimes they get confused, right? So governance is that oversight piece. Operations is the implementation, and that's really the role of the superintendent and the staff and all the folks that are in there day-to-day working directly with our youth. So governance shows up in several really important ways. One is that we set policy. So all the policies that govern everything from our class sizes, to our disciplinary procedures, our curriculum, our personnel issues, how we resolve those issues. Those are all set by the school board and managed by the school board. The other thing that we do is we oversee our finances and we approve the budget on an annual basis. We're also responsible for monitoring student achievement. So it's our responsibility as a school board to ensure that our students are meeting the accountability metrics, not just set by us and what we want for our youth, but also by the state as well. And then finally, we evaluate the superintendent. So we hire superintendents, and then we have, on an annual basis, we evaluate their progress and give them feedback on what's going well, what's not going well, how they're doing on their goals that they set for us.
1: Sounds like a big job.
2: It is, but it's a great job. And what makes it so amazing, I think, Sue, is it's so wide-ranging and all-encompassing. And so I'm an educator by background, by training. I love education, but there's aspects of being on the school board, like financial management, right? That is an entirely new, different skill set than knowing a lot about curriculum and instruction. And you get to be able to see and experience and understand all of those things to create a functioning system.
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1: Hello, and welcome to the Wellness Tip of the Day. I'm health writer and speaker Sarah Moran from Sylvan Lane. Today we're going to talk about purpose. A lot of times people hear the word purpose and they just think about their career, their job title. But purpose is really so much wider and deeper than that. My friend and teacher Mary Hayes Greco talks about five types of purpose. Here they are. First of all is a common human purpose that we all share, and that's simply to love and to learn. The second purpose is about your relationships. As you react with different people, sometimes you're a student and sometimes you're a teacher. Mary says that some of our teachers teach us through grace and love, while others teach through challenge or friction. Third is your social purpose. That's how you contribute to society. It includes your roles and your work. So you have purposes as a daughter, a father, a sister, a son, friend, a cousin, so on. You also have purposes, of course, in what you do for your work or your volunteer projects. Fourth is a spiritual purpose. It's about how you engage in life as a classroom for learning, for loving, for service. It's about steadily developing positive qualities like patience, faith, trust, generosity, kindness. And last is an evolutionary purpose. You can help influence and move forward the evolution of humanity. Think about the civil rights movement or the women's movement. During these times, people were really challenging and pushing humanity forward in big and small ways. All of this helped uplift humanity toward progress and evolution. In short, you can be living your purpose all the time. In fact, it can be the most quiet, humble, or even private moments where you are living your purpose best. It could be as you hold the door for someone, challenge a friend with their off-color joke, or share an inspiring article with a friend, or even as you change a baby with your full focus and loving attention. I'm Sarah from Sylvan Lane, and I'm glad that WVMO cares about well-being. Here's wishing you true health and lasting joy. Take care.
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0: Hi, I'm Dean Rothman with your WVMO weather. It's 68 in Monona, moderate rain. Tomorrow look for 88 with a low temp around 71. Your extended forecast calls for overcast clouds on Sunday. 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
1: Hi, I'm Bill Graff from Copse Avenue, and this is the Lake Loop. I have a hobby I call collecting U2s, and it has nothing to do with the band or the spy plane. It takes up less storage space than a stamp collection. It's collecting without the clutter. Here's how it works. How many times do you go to a store or a restaurant, conduct your business, complete your transaction, and a cheerful service employee concludes the interaction by telling you, "Have a good day," and you smile and reply, "Thanks, you too." Now think of how many times a day that cheerful service employee says and hears that same thing. They make the friendly gesture of telling you to have a good day, and what do they get back in return? You too. As if they're an afterthought. Or maybe they hear an occasional, "Back at ya." But at the end of the day, I hate that phrase, but in this case, literally, at the end of the day, they've been hearing "you too" over and over again until it's time to clock out and go home. So try this. Now, you have to be nimble. Some places are so tightly scripted that they'll see you next time before you knew there was a last time. But if you time it just right, just after paper or plastic receipt in the bag, you can swoop in and say, "Thanks, have a good day," while the checker is still counting your change. Then what do they say? What can they say? "You too." And there, you've collected your "you too" and made that person who dispenses "have a good days" for a living feel like maybe somebody thinks their day is just as important. Or at least you've given them something to talk about that night after, "Honey, I'm home," while they're putting their feet up, pouring a drink, and telling their partner, "You'll never believe what some weird guy in a bike helmet said today." You are sitting at home, counting your U2s. Thanks for joining me on this segment of the Lake Loop. Until next time, on your left.
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If it sounds country, man, that's what it is. It's a country song. Yeah, okay. Well, 1, 2, 3, 4. 1, 2, 3, 4.

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1: Got a minute? Here's what's going on around Monona. The Monona Community Festival. It's in full effect beginning at 1 o'clock today. It all starts with the Taste of Monona in the Park. And then live music begins at 5:30 with Charm School Rejects. And then at 8, it's the Foo Foo Dolls. On the 4th, lots of kids' activities, and the art fair opens at 10 a.m. Live music begins at 2 with the Funky JBs, the Wife Carry Championship at 4, music from the Whiskey Fund at 5, and Granny Shot closes out the tent beginning at 8. And of course, the fireworks, that all kicks off at 9:20 on the 4th, right there in Winnequa Park. You can get all the information. It's available at MononaFestival.com. A quick note that there will be some road closures on the 4th of July around the park, so be aware and plan your trip. The city of Monona has a ballot drop box for all you absentee voters, hopefully making your life a little easier. The drop box will be open all the way up until 8 p.m. on election nights, and you can only drop Monona ballots into the drop box. 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
2: Hello, this is Chris from the East Side with a moment for Monona on WVMO. The city of Monona is a desirable place to live, which is exactly why the city of Monona has a committee of citizens dedicated to working towards making sure it continues to be. 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

0: Hi, I'm Dean Rothman with your WVMO weather. It's 70 in Monona. Tomorrow look for 84 with a low temp around 69. Your extended forecast calls for light rain on Sunday. 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
3: And you're tuned into Donuts of Champions here on WVMO Friday mornings from 9 until 10 a.m. I'm your host, Douglas Allen. Well, it's hard to ignore the fact that 4th of July weekend is upon us. And so today for the program, we're going to celebrate that sort of theme of America, American stories, American perspectives, American artists. We'll start one out with Mr. Paul Simon.

I've said it before, and I will likely say it again and again. Ezra Furman is, in fact, an American treasure. American treasure indeed. That's the song called Mysterious Power from the album of the same name, Ezra Furman and the Harpoons. Discusses the dreams and imaginations of a boy in the middle of a big country, just trying to figure it all out. Before that, Janet Jackson with Rhythm Nation. That comes from the album of the same name. And starting out the show, Paul Simon from the MTV Unplugged Collection, Volume 1, we heard Graceland. We're telling American stories here with American artists and American perspectives for the hour here on Donuts of Champions. 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The Voice of Monona. I am Douglas Allen here curating these stories for you in sort of honor of our 250th anniversary. And that's, you know, even at my most cynical, which I often am, that's an impressive achievement to try this little experiment called the United States of America. And it appears as if we're going to make it 250 years. It was a little touch and go there for a while. But I think we're going to make it to 250, which is in fact, quite an impressive thing for a country that, started the way it did and has to go through the things it's gone through. We're not there yet by a long shot. But we're hopefully making our way. Now, I am telling American stories, but sometimes the best way to tell a story is to step outside of the space and let somebody else share their perspective. Here are The Clash.

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3: And you're listening to Donuts of Champions here on WVMO, reliably on Friday mornings from 9 until 10 a.m. Before the break, the Beach Boys from American Graffiti, Surf and Safari, and The Clash from their debut album, The Clash, with I'm So Bored with the USA. Shining a light back on us, reminding us that, yes, in fact, navel-gazing is not the greatest thing sometimes. Sometimes you need that outside perspective. We are celebrating the 250th anniversary of the United States of America here on Donuts of Champions today. And sometimes that story of America is a simple one. It may be just as simple as a mother who wants to share the dreams and aspirations to ignite the flame in her son. Here's Laurie McKenna.

I'll go on record and say that pink houses have never been something at the top of my list of things to possess. However, John Cougar Mellencamp, John Mellencamp now, captures something in the song Pink Houses that just speaks to me, that just speaks to America. There's that optimism, that spark of optimism that says that this is something that's me. This is something that I can hold on to. And we are a nation of failures, if there ever was one. Pretty much everybody that came here at some point, depending on how they came here, was struggling at another place. And so we put together something that hopefully is better than where we were. That's not true for everybody, but that's what we are striving for. And Pink Houses with John Mellencamp is a great song that captures a lot of those stories that I'm trying to capture here on Donuts of Champions this morning. 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I'm Douglas Allen, host of Donuts of Champions. It is a pleasure to be with you this morning as we really count down the final hours until we turn 250 years old. That's pretty cool. So, speaking of anniversaries, on this date, July 3rd, 1985, a certain movie was released that would loom large in my life. And just again, it captures that story of America in a way that has resonated with me and many, many others. Back to the Future came out this day, 1985, and it's this story of somebody who is struggling. Marty McFly, who has a family that's embarrassing, is not a very good student, is not very motivated, his band is terrible. He rides a skateboard to school and still manages to be the coolest thing there is. So here is Huey Lewis in the News celebrating the anniversary of Back to the Future.

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1: Got milkweed? Hi, this is Brian from the Aldo Leopold Nature Center with a friendly phenology update. Tiny pink flowers are blooming on one of the most iconic milkweed varieties, aptly named common milkweed. Well known for their important relationship with monarch butterflies, milkweed plants provide the lone food source for monarch caterpillars. Milkweed is toxic to most animals, but monarch caterpillars have adapted, munching on the plant so that when they transform into adults, they also have the toxic properties. In fact, hungry predators only need to taste a monarch butterfly or caterpillar once to learn this lesson. There are many varieties of milkweed found throughout North America, with 12 species found in Wisconsin, including butterfly milkweed, showy milkweed, swamp milkweed, and world milkweed. 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For more information about the Aldo Leopold Nature Center, please visit aldoleopoldnaturecenter.org and explore nature today.
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5: 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That is just one of the things that I love most about radio, what I love most about WVMO. What I love most about music is when you hear that song, you notice that artist and you're taken aback, or you can't put it down and you got to figure it out. That still happens to me all the time, and I think that's so unique to music, but also other art forms. And we are kind of celebrating the idea of America this morning through American stories, through American artists, through American ideals. And one of the things I think America is kind of known for is a lack of royalty. However, there is one person that I guess in this land of the free that I will definitely tip my hat to and consider royalty. She's royalty to me. Here's the Queen.

0: Time for our next history lesson from my brother. And we start off with different fictional characters. Tom, can you step up? I'd like to ask you a few questions on some of our mythical heroes, American heroes.
1: Certainly.
0: What do you know about Paul Bunyan?
2: Paul Bunyan.
0: Uh-huh. You?
2: Paul Bunyan is a giant of a man with a... He had a big blue puma. A vicious blue puma following him around. And nobody better mess with Paul Bunyan. Said, sick him, you big blue puma!
0: Paul Bunyan did not have a puma.
2: He had a big blue puma.
0: Oh, no.
2: Paul Bunyan, the giant of the woodsman with a big blue puma.
3: Oh, yeah?
2: Nobody mess around with Paul Bunyan.
0: Since when do pumas have horns coming out of their head?
2: Horny puma.
0: No.
4: I made that up.
0: For your information, that horny puma happened to be an ox. A big blue ox.
4: That's right.
0: All right, enough of Paul Bunyan. Let's get to real people that actually lived. Billy the Kid. You ever hear of Billy the Kid?
2: Billy the Kid. And Billy go grump. Clip, clop, clip, clop.
5: Who goes on my bridge?
2: It's I, Big Billy Go Grump.
5: You better get off my bridge, cried the ogre. You better watch out, I'm Billy Go Grump.
0: I'm afraid you have the wrong kid. Not talking about goats. Billy the Kid was a baby-faced killer of the early West. He looks a lot like you, Tom.
2: He's a baby-faced killer who looked like a lot like you, Tom.
0: That's right.
2: Because Billy the Kid, he was a victim of society. Billy the Kid was a poor little boy in a bad neighborhood. And as a little child, they had a little deprived playground. All the little kids, all the Billy the Kid's friends had a little deprived playground. All the kids used to go around this little playground. And the playground had a big swing. Had a big swing with two ropes coming down and no seat. Kids used to sit in the dirt and swing the ropes. They had a teeter with no totter.
0: I mean, that doesn't sound like much of a playground.
2: They had a sandbox. They had a big sandbox, a big green sandbox.
0: Wonderful.
2: And there was no sand in it.
0: Wait a minute, how could they have a sandbox with no sand in it?
2: Just was sitting there. Well, it didn't have any sand in it.
0: Well, what was in it?
2: Pumas. There was vicious pumas in the sandbox.
0: Oh, I get it.
2: The kids used to go and they say, hey, Mom, there's a puma in our sandbox! You know how pumas hang around sandboxes. Well, Billy, you don't go in that sandbox anymore, then. They had a slide. They had a slide. It was a big slide. It was 11 feet, that ladder. 11 feet up. The kids would climb up the slide, and there was no slide part. They'd climb up there and go, boom. They'd say, boy, that's a fast slide. Think I'll go play in the cat's box.
0: I have one last question now, Tommy. And that is, what do you know about the greatest American of all time? George Washington.
2: George Washington, father of our country. George Washington, when he was just a child, just a boy, honesty and integrity were his trademarks. And the classic story, of course, we all remember the classic story when George Washington's father came up to George Washington. George Washington's father... name was Frank, and he came up to George Washington, and he said to George Washington, and he said, George Washington, father of our country, my son, I'll ask you a question. Do you know someone cut down the cherry tree? You know anything about that? Someone cut down my favorite cherry tree, you know, the one out in the backyard, you know, the one next to incinerator. And George Washington, though he was just a youth, he looked at his father and he said, Father, I cannot tell a lie. It was I who cut down that cherry tree. And his father looked at him with tears in his eyes and smashed him in the mouth.
1: You're messing around with a cherry in the mouth.
0: Friend, no, that isn't true. Listen here. If George Washington told the truth, Tommy, he told the truth to his father, why would his father smash him in the mouth?
2: Because George Washington cut down the cherry tree. His father was in the cherry tree picking his cherry.

There it is, right there. America in a 2-minute song by Big Bill Brunzi. Midnight Special. A song with a dark, dark story. Nevertheless, there's this light that's shining, this optimism to the future, this optimism to what might be, despite the difficult time that he was experiencing. We've been looking at America a little bit today with its stories, with its themes, with its ideals. Donuts of Champions comes your way every single Friday morning. I'm your host, Douglas Allen. 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And once again, we'll turn our eyes to an outsider to share perspective for us. And why is it always a Canadian poet that has something to say about America? It just seems to be the case. Here's Leonard Cohen taking us out with Anthem.

soldier's son. You can strike up the march. There is no drum. Every heart to love.

0: 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It's 74 in Monona. Tomorrow look for 84 with a low temp around 69. Your extended forecast calls for light rain on Sunday. 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
1: Any time is a good time to take your child outdoors for a walk on the wild side. Consider exploring the trails at the Edna Taylor Conservancy Park and the Aldo Leopold Nature Center off Femright Drive. Talk with your child about what you see. This is a natural way to learn. Look for birds' nests, spider webs, hollow trees, or holes in the ground. Ask your child, who do you think lives there? Why do you think they build their home there? Count the birds and animals you see. How many did you find? What colors were they? Is there a pond or stream? In warmer months, watch for dragonflies, fish, and frogs. Listen for the different froggy voices. In fall, enjoy the fall colors. Crunch through the leaves. Look for squirrel nests high in the branches and collect and compare nuts. Talk about what you see, the sights, the sounds, how things feel. In winter, discuss how ice is formed, how it acts as a blanket to protect the fish from freezing. Can you hear the ice cracking? Look for tracks in the snow and other signs of animal life. What kinds of plants do you see? Can you name them? If flowering, what colors are they? How many petals do the blossoms have? Are the leaves shiny or dull, pointed or rounded? If in seed, are the seeds sharp, prickly, fluffy? How are they different or the same? Learn to identify poison ivy and explain to your child why you do not want to touch it. Feel the bark on the trees. Is it smooth or rough? How tall do you think the tree is? Can you reach all the way around it? If not, how many arm widths does it take? Can you find any animal homes in the tree? Are there nuts on the ground? Are they something good for humans to eat? Do you see animal tracks? What animals do you think made them? Is the track bigger or smaller than your child's hand? When you get home, draw a picture of what you saw on your walk. Make a list of everything you can remember and compare the list to what you see the next time you take a walk on the wild side. Until next time, this is Wisconsin Master Naturalist Deborah Proctor encouraging parents and grandparents to get outdoors and learn with your kids naturally.
2: 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The

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1: Got a minute? Here's what's going on around Monona. The Monona Community Festival, it's in full effect beginning at 1 o'clock today. It all starts with the Taste of Monona in the Park, and then live music begins at 5:30 with Charm School Rejects. And then at 8, it's the Foo Foo Dolls. On the 4th, lots of kids' activities, and the art fair opens at 10 a.m. Live music begins at 2 with the Funky JBs, the Wife Carry Championship at 4, music from the Whiskey Fund at 5, and Granny Shot closes out the tent beginning at 8. And, of course, the fireworks, that all kicks off at 9:20 on the 4th, right there in Winnequa Park. You can get all the information. It's available at MononaFestival.com. A quick note that there will be some road closures on the 4th of July around the park, so be aware and plan your trip. The city of Monona has a ballot drop box for all you absentee voters, hopefully making your life a little easier. The drop box will be open all the way up until 8 p.m. on election nights, and you can only drop Monona ballots into the drop box. 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

0: 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It's 76 in Monona, moderate rain. Tomorrow look for 84 with a low temp around 69. Your extended forecast calls for light rain on Sunday. 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
1: Jeff Perry here, inviting you to listen to This Week in Music History. Milestones this time around, David Bowie retired a famous character. Punk rock exploded onto the scene. And classic music was released by Bjork and Ray Charles. 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
1: Hi, I'm Steve Martinelli, and this is a Monona Grove Sports Showcase. Here's a trivia question only hardcore Silver Eagle fans will get correct. How many times has Monona Grove played a football game at Camp Randall Stadium? Most of you may guess incorrectly 4 or 5, the number of state championship games played by the Silver Eagles. However, the first Monona Grove championship in 77 was played at UW Oshkosh. But you're close if you remember the titles in 84 and 2013, plus the losses in 04 and 16. Former Monona Grove coach and executive director of the Wisconsin Football Coaches Association, Dick Rondo, conceived a plan to hold an annually rotating series of regular season games at the second most historic turf in the state. Do I really need to tell you the name of Wisconsin's most revered football stadium? Rondo coached the MG84 team at Camp Randall and thought more players should experience the thrill of coming out of the tunnel onto the field, so a multi-game event was held with representatives from across the state. Twice the Silver Eagles played there, 1994 and 1997. Conference rival Fort Atkinson ended a 12-game losing streak in 94 when they blocked an MG punt for the win with 2 minutes remaining and Monona Grove leading 17-14. Monona Grove got touchdowns from Ryan Hummer and Derek Daggett, plus a Kevin Kesnick field goal. In 97, the Silver Eagles got thumped by Evansville Albany, 33-14, despite a 67-yard touchdown pass from Corey Phillips to Alex Bauer and 94 yards rushing by all-time great Chad Wirth. A 65-yard touchdown pass on the last play of the third quarter put MG in a hole from which they couldn't recover. To their credit, Evansville Albany had a great team in 97, finishing 92, narrowly missing the chance to play in the state championship game. To answer my trivia question, Monona Grove has played 6 games in Camp Randall. I've been fortunate enough to witness 3 of the 6, including the Evansville Albany game, the second Monona Grove game announced by me and my broadcast partner, Bob Schmuck. There you go, another piece of MG trivia sure to amuse and entertain your friends. I'm Steve Martinelli, and I'll see you at the game.
2: Hello, this is Hannah from Playhouse with a moment from Monona on WVMO. The city of Monona is a desirable place to live, which is exactly why the city of Monona has a committee of citizens dedicated to working towards making sure it continues to be. 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

0: Hi, I'm Dean Rothman with your WVMO weather. It's 76 in Monona, moderate rain. Tomorrow look for 84 with a low temp around 69. Your extended forecast calls for light rain on Sunday. 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

0: Good afternoon and welcome to the VMO show. I am Joe Martin, live in the WVMO studios this July 3rd with a very special guest, my friend, host of the Traveling Kind here on WVMO, Tamara Saviano's in town to help keep me company at the Monona Community Festival today. Hey, Tamara.
1: Hey, Joe. So happy to be back in Monona.
0: Oh, my gosh. Well, it's so great to have you back in Wisconsin.
1: Yes, I'm a Wisconsinite again, officially.
0: Yes. Well, we got a lot to talk about, and you know, we're going to chat. We're going to play a few songs, just have some fun. And but right off the bat, I want to talk about the song we had play us in, this new Brennan Lee track from the Guy Clark compilation from your record label.
1: Yes.
0: So tell us about the record and about the single, about Brennan, the video, everything.
1: Okay. So Guy Clark's first record was called Old Number One, and that was 50 years ago. Actually, last fall was 50 years ago. So we decided to put out an album called Old Number One Revisited. Dan Nobler produced it, and he pulled a lot of younger artists into the studio to record the album from top to bottom. And Brennan Lee did Texas 1947, which is the hardest song on the album. And when she chose that, I was like, man, that is a brave move. And of course, she just knocked it out of the park.
0: You have some experience with these compilation albums. This is something you have done a number of times, starting with your Grammy-winning album, Songs of Stephen Foster, Beautiful Dreamer. And you know, you've done Kris Kristofferson,
1: Jackson Browne, Sun Records. Yeah, Guy Clark.
0: So these, you know, I just think there's this alchemy to finding the artist and pairing it with the song, and that's such a big part
1: of it. Now, I did not produce this record. Dan Nobler did, but I hired him to produce it. And I just said, this is your baby, you go do it. But yeah, there is a little bit of cosmic dust that you need to sprinkle on these projects.

0: next to, you know, because you want it to be different than the original album or the original artist while still paying tribute to the songwriter. And the ones that I've produced were all done a little bit differently. But of course, I'm proud of them all. But yeah, this record is great. The whole record is great. Dan just really did a great job.
1: And, you know, for younger artists, the chance to inhabit these songs.
0: Yes. Yeah. I mean, and it shows that Guy's songs are timeless, right? Because this album he recorded, Old Number One, came out in 1975. And here we are in 2026, and the songs stand.
1: Well, I was reading something on your Substack recently, and now I forget the exact provenance of the quote, but it was, Guy's songs are more interesting than your stories.
0: Oh, yeah. Yeah, that's from the Ryman Auditorium when we had a memorial concert honoring Guy a couple months after his death. And, you know, everybody has so many Guy Clark stories. So someone posted signs backstage everywhere saying, Guy's songs are more interested in your stories, meaning just sing the song and don't stand out there telling stories. But it's true. His songs are pretty interesting.
1: In case you're just tuning in, I'm Joe Martin here in the WVMO studios with Tamara Saviano. She is an author, a producer, and a disc jockey here at WVMO. We're so excited. You can hear her show, The Traveling Kind, the third Saturday of every month at 5 p.m. So you've had a very busy last couple few months.
0: Yes.
1: And part of this, you know, some folks may have heard us talk before and they know this already, but some don't know this, which is you've been out on the road with Bruce the last couple
0: well,
1: months.
0: Well, I've been out following the Springsteen tour around because my husband works for Bruce. I have nothing to do with the tour. I've just been showing up in the cities and sharing a hotel room with my husband and being a tourist. I did go to the show in Austin, which was amazing because this was a protest tour that Bruce planned after Minneapolis happened. And he wasn't supposed to work at all this year. And he decided that he was going to go out and do a 2-month protest tour. And it was a classic, wonderful protest tour. Lots of speeches, all the music, were protest songs, basically, or songs of unity. And it was pretty fantastic.
1: So, you know, give us a look kind of behind the curtain. I get to say, you know, your partner, Paul's been on working for Springsteen for a long time, and it feels like it's a family affair.
0: 24 years, yes. They've been together a long time, that group. Yeah, very long time.
1: So is that kind of how it feels?
0: Oh, yeah. I mean, it's, you know, especially like at the hotel and the, you know, breakfast room at, you know, in the morning and after the shows, you know, everybody's kind of gathered and everybody's known each other for many years and they all work really well together. And, you know, and even when I rarely go to shows just because it's been 24 years. So I've gone to many, many, many shows over the years. So now, you know, the last few years, I don't go that often. But when I do, I'm just welcomed right in and there I am, you know, with everybody. It's fun.
1: Okay. Well, Tamara, you and I are going to be walking down the hill from the station in just a little bit here.
0: Yes.
1: For the Monona Community Festival. It's a great 2-day event. You know, we're celebrating the 4th of July holiday. And so in tribute to your recent adventures and as an exercise in wishful thinking, let's listen to Bruce, 10th Avenue, Freeze Out.

0: Welcome back to the VMO show. I'm Joe Martin here in the WVMO studios talking with Tamara Saviano, host of The Traveling Kind, the third Saturday of every month here on WVMO from 5 to 7 p.m. So what is it like for you? You've got so many songs in your archive. You've got so much material. Tell us a little bit about putting The Traveling Kind together each month.
1: Oh, it's been so much fun. I think, you know, every month I try to do a theme. So, you know, like June was classic country. I don't remember the ones before that, but I've got in August, I know I've got Irish music coming up because it's Irish Fest in Milwaukee in August, which is the biggest Irish festival in the U.S. And in September, I have a history of Americana because it's Americana Music Month in September. I can't remember October. November, I'm doing a history of Sugar Hill Records.
0: Okay.
1: Yeah, so it's fun. I mean, I have a very deep archive, and I know where to find things if I don't have it. So, you know, when I work on it, I'm just like, okay, what's my theme going to be? What stories do I want to tell? Do I have this music, or do I have to go get it from someone? And, yeah, it's been great.
0: So for folks who, you know, aren't familiar with your career arc, right, you started in Wisconsin radio.
1: Yes, in Milwaukee.
0: Moved to Nashville, worked kind of on the promotion end, and then as a journalist, and then
1: I worked at Capitol Records in promotion, then went back to music journalism, then television, Great American Country Cable Network. Then I started my own PR and artist management business, which is now more of a consulting business. I do a lot of consulting with artists. That's my day job.
0: And that led to your long association professionally and personally, first with Kris Kristofferson and then Guy Clark.
1: Yes.
0: And of course, through those two superstars of this genre, you've basically met everybody on the planet.
1: Yeah, and I've worked with a lot of other artists that, you know, that don't have the cachet that those two names do. And I still do. I work with a lot of, I do consulting with a lot of artists. So, but yeah, and I produced records along the way and made a film and wrote a couple books. And so I've just been really entrenched in Americana music for more than 30 years.
0: Now, and another entry point that people might recognize your involvement is the Country Music Series with Ken Burns.
1: Yes.
0: And working as a consultant on that.
1: Yes, that was so much fun. Yes.
0: We were talking while the last song was playing about, you know, your long friendship with Bill and Bobby Malone.
1: Yes.
0: And, you know,
1: I love Bill and Bobby.
0: Our friends at Wart who are, you know, now down in Texas, but yeah. We get to hear them on the radio. And
1: yeah, we worked together on the Ken Burns Country Music Series. And yeah, I posted on my Substack, you might have seen this, I think it was last week, a video of all of us singing around the table in New Hampshire when we were working on the Ken Burns thing. So there's Bill sitting there and Bobby's on his lap and, you know, that was really fun. I didn't ask anybody's permission to post that video. I just posted it.
0: Well,
1: it's been 9 years.
0: Yeah, but you know what's so wonderful about that is it shows that at the heart of this are people who just love the music.
1: Absolutely.
0: Right? That all of us are fans.
1: Absolutely.
0: And then we communicate that passion through the various, you know, career,
1: yes,
0: paths that we take, right?
1: And everybody that knows this music and loves this music, you know, we all share the similar, you know, stories and love for it, and who wrote this song and who performed that song and what shows did you see, and, you know, yeah, it's a great community.
0: Hey, let's listen to another track from the brand new Guy Clark compilation.
1: Oh, Old Number One Revisited.
0: Yeah.
1: Let's
0: so,
1: do it.
0: So this one is Margot Price. Tell us a little bit about Margot.
1: Well, you know what? I love Margot. We don't know each other well, but the first time I met Margot was at the Newport Folk Festival, and she got up and sang Me and Bobby McGee with Kristofferson, and she just channeled Janis Joplin, and it was fantastic. And I've watched her career and listened to her music. And she has a great memoir out that I've read. And yeah, so I'm a big fan of Margot Price.
0: Somehow this song just seems perfect
1: for her. It's perfect for her.
0: This is Margot Price, Rideau Blue.

0: Margot Price, Rita Ballew. You're listening to Live Local Radio here on 98.7 WVMO. I'm Joe Martin here in the studio with my pal, Tamara Saviano. Tamara and I are about to head down to the Monona Community Festival. This will be your first chance to come down and enjoy a little. It's really cool. It's a slice of small town America, just right here in the heart of Madison.
1: I love that.
0: Yeah.
1: I'm looking forward to it.
0: You know,
1: by and say hi.
0: My wife, I was like, not sure if I should like wear a white shirt because it's going to be hot out. And she said, yeah, with all the stuff you're going to be eating down there, you probably don't want a white shirt. And she knows me well, Tamara.
1: She does.
0: Yeah, you know, I can't wait
1: to check out the food. I'm hungry.
0: Yeah, well, we're working up an appetite. It's talking about music I want to ask you about coming back to Wisconsin. You know, here you are, back in your home state. But not only that, you have relocated, at least for the moment, you and Paul, to your spot.
1: My hometown. I am back in my hometown. I have not lived in my hometown in more than 3 decades.
0: How did you find this place?
1: Oh, it was such a spur of the moment thing. We just on a whim went and looked at these new apartments across the street from my high school. They're right on Lake Michigan. Never really intending to get one, but one was coming available with an unobstructed lake view. And the whole reason I came back to Wisconsin is for Lake Michigan. So there it is. I open up my door every morning and it's right there in front of me. So it's a very small apartment, and we're only planning on being there a year, although already after 5 days, I'm wondering if they're going to be able to drag me out of there.
0: You know, it's a fun adventure to kind of come back to your hometown.
1: Yeah,
0: right?
1: I'm going to go do all the 4th of July stuff in my hometown tomorrow, and yeah, very exciting.
0: No, that's pretty great. Yeah. Hey, listen, I'm going to play a one more song. We'll go to the break and then come back and chat for a few more minutes.
1: Okay.
0: Does that sound good? Let me see if I got the right one lined up here. Okay, I'm putting this one on. I'm dedicating this one to you and Paul. This is your favorite by Fountains of Wayne.
1: Oh, thank you.

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2: 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Wanakee Big Band returns to kick off the festivities on July 7th at 6:30 p.m. at the Monona Dream Park Shelter. Subsequent concert dates and bands are as follows, with food carts and vendors lining up at 5:30 and concerts running from 6:30 to 8 p.m. Acid Rock tribute band Compact Deluxe is set to perform on Tuesday, July 14th. Brass Knuckles, a local jazz quintet new to the lineup, will play on Tuesday, July 21st. Monona's own Carl Davick and his band of classical musicians will close out the concert series on Tuesday, July 28th at the gazebo in Winnequa Park. We look forward to seeing you for food, fun, and great music Tuesday evenings in July.

0: You're listening to live local radio right here on 98.7 WVMO. I'm Joe Martin here in the WVMO studios with Tamara Saviano. You know her as the host of The Traveling Kind, the third Saturday of every month at 5 p.m. She is a woman who wears many hats. She is an author, a producer, and she's quite a traveler. I know you've been pretty busy these last couple months traveling and... But I know that as the summer goes on, you have some hope to kind of make your way around Wisconsin a little bit.
1: Yeah, so I am going to be doing a scouting trip around Wisconsin to look for stories for my new book and YouTube series called This Is Wisconsin. I'm revisiting Robert Gard's 1969 book, This Is Wisconsin. And I'll be going to a lot of the same places he went, but then other places. And he told stories of people and places in late 1960s. I'll be doing that for 2026, 2027. So yeah, probably, you know, the week after next, I'll finally get in the car and start going out and looking for these stories.
0: Well, you know, it's what a wonderful adventure.
1: And, yes.
0: And the great thing about that is if you're kind of going out and you're trying to find one thing, it's like, you know, trying to, you know, catch something out of the air. If you're trying to find one specific thing, you might not find anything. But if you go out without expectation,
1: right. It's all then, about the scouting,
0: right? You just keep your eyes and your ears open.
1: Yeah.
0: And what better place to travel around in the summer than
1: Wisconsin?
0: I know.
1: I'm literally looking forward to it. I'll drag my husband along and for some of it anyway when he's not working, and it'll be fun.
0: That's so great. So your most recent book is Poets and Dreamers.
1: Yes.
0: Right. And this book, for all the folks out there who are fans of Americana music, of country music, really of the American songwriting tradition, will find something to love in this book. It is a memoir that travels through so many interesting circles, so many amazing stories. If people are looking for their own copy of Poets and Dreamers, where can they find that?
1: Any bookstore or Amazon or Audible, if you want to listen to it. It's available pretty much anywhere.
0: Okay. And so do you have the next project is going to be working on this. This is Wisconsin.
1: Yes.
0: Do you have other dream projects that you keep on your back burner?
1: Yeah. Well, I also have a novel that I started, which is a very new thing for me. It's very novel, me working on a novel. But that I look at as, you know, some people play golf for fun. I'm working on this novel for fun. I don't know if it'll ever turn into anything, but it's really, really fun. It's set in Door County, and it has a lot of Wisconsin historical figures in it. It's like a historical novel. So maybe someday that'll come out, but right now I'm just enjoying the writing of it.
0: Oh, that's pretty cool. Hey, let's listen to a song and then we'll come back and wrap things up in just a minute. This is a great version. I love this version of a Stevie Nicks song as performed by the Chicks.
1: Oh, love it.

0: Tamara Saviano, thank you so much for coming down and spending a few minutes here in the studio. So you and I, we're going to decamp from here. We're going to walk down the hill to Winnequah Park, site of the Monona Community Festival. It's just getting started down there. I was down there a little bit ago, and all the food trucks are coming out.
1: Yay.
0: Pretty sure the carnival rides are going to be going. Are you going to be going on the carnival rides?
1: I'll skip that, but I'll eat enough to make up for it.
0: Yeah, don't do both. I made that mistake when my daughter was a little bit younger. And so if you're interested in coming down and saying hi to me and Tamara, this would be a pretty good chance to come say hello.
1: Yeah, I'd love to meet everybody. Please come down.
0: Next hour or so. And you can hear Tamara the third Saturday of every month at 5 p.m. All right, let's head out, and I will I'll see you folks down there.
1: Yeah, see you at the festival.
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3: Got a minute? Here's what's going on around Monona. The Monona Community Festival. It's in full effect beginning at 1 o'clock today. It all starts with the Taste of Monona in the Park, and then live music begins at 5:30 with Charm School Rejects, and then at 8, it's the Foo Foo Dolls. On the 4th, lots of kids' activities, and the art fair opens at 10 a.m. Live music begins at 2 with the Funky JBs, the Wife Carry Championship at 4, music from the Whiskey Fund at 5, and Granny Shot closes out the tent beginning at 8. And of course, the fireworks, that all kicks off at 9:20 on the 4th, right there in Winnequah Park. You can get all the information, it's available at MononaFestival.com. A quick note that there will be some road closures on the 4th of July around the park, so be aware and plan your trip. The city of Monona has a ballot drop box for all you absentee voters, hopefully making your life a little easier. 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

0: Hi, I'm Dean Rothman with your WVMO weather. It's 76 in Monona, moderate rain. Tomorrow look for 84 with a low temp around 69. Your extended forecast calls for light rain on Sunday. 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

That's new from icon Willie Nelson, looking back at a lifetime spent chasing melodies across the highways. You'll hear that track in full to close out our episode today, along with several more new Americana tracks, including a vibrant, harmony-drenched single from the duo Jamestown Revival, and a gritty road trip song from Texas legend Ray Wiley Hubbard. But we'll start with an undeniable burst of modern indie Americana energy. This duo, called Big Benny Bailey, is a collaborative project pairing Shamir Bailey with Ben Pierce. For their debut effort, they wanted a leadoff track that sounds like a defiant, high-energy declaration of presence. From Big Benny Bailey, it's called Ain't No Getting Rid of Me Yet, on the New Music Discovery Show on WVMO.

Big Benny Bailey captures an infectious momentum with that track. It's called Ain't No Getting Rid of Me Yet. It's the lead single from their debut studio album, which will be called Business Spice, officially dropping on September 18th. Next, on the New Music Discovery Show, the Magnolia, Texas-born duo of Jonathan Clay and Zach Chance, better known to the roots world as Jamestown Revival, known for their Crosby, Stills, Nash & Young style vocal harmonies. From Jamestown Revival, this is Juniper and Gin on the New Music Discovery Show on WVMO.

It's new from Jamestown Revival, Juniper and Gin. No word yet on whether that will be on a new album, but the expectation is probably yes, sometime before the end of the year. So every song that you hear on this show, the New Music Discovery Show, is a new release that we added just this week to VMO playlists. I'm Fletcher Keyes. Next, Texas legend Ray Wiley Hubbard, still making grit-infused rock and roll at nearly 80 years old. He recently returned to Jonathan Tyler's studio in Austin with a lean and mean mindset to cut his latest material. This song is kind of a swaggering, humorous narrative, detailing a night of misadventure behind the wheel in his dad's stolen Chevy Vega. From Ray Wiley Hubbard, it's called Cassette Mixtape on the New Music Discovery Show on WVMO.

Ray Wiley Hubbard features his signature slide guitar, along organ player Buka Allen and Cody Braun of Reckless Kelly on that track. It's called Cassette Mixtape. It's the lead track from Ray Wiley Hubbard's forthcoming studio album to be called Real to Real for Real, arriving on August 21st. Next, on the New Music Discovery Show, Milwaukeean Buffalo Nichols, an artist who honors traditional country and blues while infusing his own distinct 21st century sound. He wrote this song to explore the raw, heavy weight of watching a fracturing reality unfold directly in front of his eyes. From Buffalo Nichols, this is called Dying Right in Front of Me on the New Music Discovery Show on WVMO.

like a poem we recite. She says I'm not happy, I say neither am I. I tell her I'm sorry as she starts to weep. Make her a promise I know I can't keep, that I will love and protect her for

0: Buffalo Nichols recorded this track to highlight his expressive acoustic fingerpicking and his signature smoky vocal delivery. It's called Dying Right in Front of Me. So far, just a digital single. So this is how it works on the New Music Discovery Show. If you listen to the whole show, by the end, you will have heard every one of the new Americana songs we added this week to VMO playlists. Coming up in a moment, Old Crow Medicine Show with a foot-stomping call to action. Also, Raleigh, North Carolina's American Aquarium with a biting commentary on the realities of today's social and political world. And country music royalty Willie Nelson returns with a song about a lifetime spent chasing songs across the highways of America. It's all coming up right after the break.
1: I'm Malcolm from Bridge Road. I like radio.
2: Hi, I'm Sue Carr. Let's be civil. I'm here in the WVML studio with Elizabeth Cook, school board president. What would you say the main responsibilities of the school board are? What does the school board do?
3: That's a great question. What do we do, Sue? So the primary role of the school board is governance. And really put simply, that means that we're responsible for overseeing both the control and the direction of the district. Now, this is different than operations, and I think sometimes they get confused, right? So governance is that oversight piece. Operations is the implementation, and that's really the role of the superintendent and the staff and all the folks that are in there day-to-day working directly with our youth. So governance shows up in several really important ways. One is that we set policy. So all the policies that govern everything from our class sizes, to our disciplinary procedures, our curriculum, our personnel issues, how we resolve those issues. Those are all set by the school board and managed by the school board. The other thing that we do is we oversee our finances and we approve the budget on an annual basis. We're also responsible for monitoring student achievement. So it's our responsibility as a school board to ensure that our students are meeting the accountability metrics, not just set by us and what we want for our youth, but also by the state as well. And then finally, we evaluate the superintendent. So we hire superintendents, and then we have, on an annual basis, we evaluate their progress and give them feedback on what's going well, what's not going well, how they're doing on their goals that they set for us.
2: Sounds like a big job.
3: It is, but it's a great job. And what makes it so amazing, I think, Sue, is it's so wide-ranging and all-encompassing. And so I'm an educator by background, by training. I love education, but there's aspects of being on the school board, like financial management, right? That is a totally new, different skill set than knowing a lot about curriculum and instruction. And you get to be able to see and experience and understand all of those things to create a functioning system.
2: Bringing schools and communities together, Let's Be Civil is a service of Monona Community Media.
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I'm Fletcher Keyes. Next, the Grammy-winning Juggernaut's Old Crow Medicine Show. 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

From Old Crow Medicine Show, it's called Revolution Now. That track is on their recently released new album called Union Made. Next, on the New Music Discovery Show, American Aquarium, whose frontman and songwriter B.J. Barham has spent a couple of decades building a reputation for honesty, writing songs that mirror the heavy emotions and the hard choices of the modern American working class. The song I'm going to play for you, he wrote to snarl back at the gentrification and corporate decisions taking over the places we love. From American Aquarium, it's called History Repeats Itself, on the New Music Discovery Show on WVMO.

American Aquarium recorded this session alongside producer Shooter Jennings at Echo Mountain, leaning into a Springsteen kind of a rock edge. The song History Repeats Itself is the lead single from their new album, New Ways to Lose, which came out on June 26th. This is the New Music Discovery Show on WVMO. I'm Fletcher Keyes with time for one more new song. This one from the legend Willie Nelson. Fresh off celebrating his 93rd birthday, he's teamed up with longtime producer and co-writer Buddy Cannon to deliver this heart-tugging ballad, looking back at the teenage kid he was when he stepped onto a bus to Tennessee with nothing but an old guitar and eyes full of stars. From Willie Nelson, it's called Dream Chaser on the New Music Discovery Show on WVMO.

recognize. Wasn't I just a kid moving to Tennessee?

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1: The incomparable Willie Nelson has released 104 studio albums, 156 albums in total, and is one-of-one type of a music career, playing his timeless trigger guitar licks on that song called Dream Chaser. It's the title track of his 156th album, which came out on May 29th. And that's it for the New Music Discovery Show for this week. 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I'm Fletcher Keyes. 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
6: This is Mary Merle from Winnequa Road with a Monona Bird Report. Although bald eagles began nesting way back in the dead of winter, their young are just now to the point of leaving the comfort of their nests. It's fledge time for these magnificent creatures, our official national bird. And this week brought the thrilling news that a nest on one of our local lakes has produced a biological rarity, 4 healthy eaglets. Bald eagles usually lay just 2 eggs. A 4-egg clutch like this one happens in less than 1% of cases. But what makes this local nest rarer still is that the 4 eggs made it all the way to full-grown fledglings. That takes it to a whole other level of rare. This astounding outcome required 2 exceptionally healthy and capable parents, as well as a similarly healthy ecosystem that can provide a superabundance of fish. Imagine what it takes for 2 birds to feed 4 rapidly growing ravenous eaglets in addition to themselves for nearly 3 months. Eagle recovery in Wisconsin is by now a familiar story of successful conservation action. This rare supernest continues that story. It's a testament to decades of federal, state, and local protections, not just for our birds, but for our land, lakes, and fisheries. Here's hoping we can find the wisdom to keep these successes going. This is Mary Merle with the Monona Bird Report, and I'm glad that WVMO cares about birds.
7: 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Bring a friend and join us for this informative talk. 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

0: Hi, I'm Dean Rothman with your WVMO weather. It's 76 in Monona, moderate rain. Tomorrow look for 84 with a low temp around 69. Your extended forecast calls for light rain on Sunday. 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

See now, my time is up. Ain't won yet, but you called my bluff. I've done this before. I'll probably do it again. Well, you see, I got one question, son.

bringing that big velvety baritone to the Majestic in September. That was Paul Coffin with Have Mercy, which is the title cut from his 2018 album. And Shamika Copeland kicked off the top of the 2 o'clock hour in honor of her headlining Fête de Marquette a week from tonight already. That's Friday, July 10th. Shamika Copeland will be performing over at McPike as part of the very lively annual Fête de Marquette Music Festival. I'm Molly Kay. It's finally Friday, and it's totally my joy to be here with you. I'm with you until 6 p.m. tonight, featuring music you can catch in the area soon, a few songs for the 4th of July holiday, and of course, local music, as is our commitment here on WVMO. Right now, for an artist I've been enjoying this past year, this is Shannon McNally, and she is coming, actually, to the Mile of Music Festival. That's in Appleton at the end of July. From Shannon McNally, this is Let's Go Home.

0: friend of mine recently reached out and said that they thought I would like S.G. Goodman's album Planting by the Signs. Well, William, you're right. We've been spinning some of S.G. Goodman's tunes here on WVMO for a while. So in honor of my friend William, that was from S.G. Goodman. The sweet tune is called I'm in Love. We also had a song from local group whose name is The Listening Party. And you can make a party out of listening to them by going to Atwood Fest in a couple of weeks. The Listening Party is playing at Atwood Fest on Sunday, July 26th. You also had the uplifting tune from Keb Mo, Life is Beautiful. And I do hope life is treating you beautifully today. We'll be back with a song from Otis Gibbs after the break.
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In 1971, Jim Morrison of the Doors died. He was 27. The official cause of death was said to be heart failure. And that's today's WVMO Music History Moment. I'm Jeff Perry.

0: Coming Thursday, July 16th to San Damiano Park, WVMO is proud to welcome Armchair Boogie along with Honor Among Thieves as part of the Concerts on the Shore summer series. Jamgrass, newgrass, funkgrass, whatever you want to call it, Armchair Boogie is rapidly becoming one of America's hottest acts. With an unbound sound, this Wisconsin-based quartet is known for powerful harmonies, timeless originals, choice covers, and unforgettable live performances. Legendary Madison band Honor Among Thieves combines elements of rock, funk, psychedelia, and jazz into a soulful, high-energy stew. The show begins at 5 p.m. and runs until 9 p.m., followed by an after-party at the Harmony Bar featuring Madison bluegrass band Big Tooth. More information about Concerts on the Shore can be found at sandamianomenona.org.
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That is new music from Ryan Bingham. Let the Big Dogs Eat is off his recent album. The album is called They Call Us the Lucky Ones, and it came out in May. We also heard Otis Gibbs at the start of the set. Otis Gibbs is a musician and music journalist. He'll be one of the many performers playing at the Mile of Music Festival in Appleton at the end of July. Right now, a song that's perfect for the summer and when tomatoes start to ripen, from American Aquarium, with a nod to an heirloom tomato. This is Cherokee Purple.

0: Dropkick Murphys with Two Sixes Upside Down, which is from their 2022 album, This Machine Still Kills Fascists, a nod to the great Woody Guthrie, whose anthemic song, by the way, we'll hear from him later this afternoon. We've got all sorts of music and programming here on the coolest little station in the nation. 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We'll be back with a song off the first album in 30 years from a group called Sold American. That's next after these messages.
1: Got a minute? Here's what's going on around Monona. The Monona Community Festival. It's in full effect beginning at 1 o'clock today. It all starts with the Taste of Monona in the Park. And then live music begins at 5:30 with Charm School Rejects. And then at 8, it's the Foo Foo Dolls. On the 4th, lots of kids' activities, and the art fair opens at 10 a.m. Live music begins at 2 with the Funky JBs, the Wife Carry Championship at 4, music from the Whiskey Fund at 5, and Granny Shot closes out the tent beginning at 8. And of course, the fireworks, that all kicks off at 9:20 on the 4th, right there in Winnequa Park. You can get all the information. It's available at MononaFestival.com. A quick note that there will be some road closures on the 4th of July around the park, so be aware and plan your trip. The city of Monona has a ballot drop box for all you absentee voters, hopefully making your life a little easier. The drop box will be open all the way up until 8 p.m. on election nights, and you can only drop Monona ballots into the drop box. 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

We're coming right up on that holiday. That's right. Tomorrow is 4th of July, and in that theme, that was Chuck Berry with Back in the USA. We also heard local superhero Beth Killey, and she is also a member of Gin, Chocolate, and Bottle Rockets, and they're playing on July 13th at Warner Park. We opened the set with the tune Freeing Wheels, which is from the group Sold American. That's S-O-U-L-E-D, Sold American. They're an alternative country band that formed in Chicago in the late 80s. Until recently, their last album was released in 1996. They've come back together, and that song Freeing Wheels is from their 2026 album Sanctions, which released in April. Right now, from Tinsley Ellis, this is Too Broke.

0: Hi, I'm Dean Rothman with your WVMO weather. It's 78 in Monona. Tomorrow look for 84 with a low temp around 69. Your extended forecast calls for light rain on Sunday. 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

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If I could just get back home to pick up where we left off, I'd take better care of myself.

American Dreaming, Sierra Farrell. Perfect for the celebration of the 250th year as a nation. Felt like a good fit this afternoon. And it was Traveling Song from Billy Strings at the top of the hour in honor of those hitting the road this weekend for the holiday, wishing you a safe journey. I'm Molly Kay, and I'm your host for Essential Americana for a few more hours here on WVMO. We've got songs from artists making their way to the area soon, plus local music this hour from Paul Sebar and Paige Kleber. Right now, from the artist who just graced the stage at San Damiano's Concerts on the Shore, which was a fantastic time, and thanks to WVMO and all those that came together to put the show together. From Lil Ed and the Blues Imperials, this is One Foot on the Brake, One on the Gas, off their latest album, Slideways.

0: Playing a show at 7 Acre Dairy on July 20th, that was Olive Klug with her song, What to Make of Me. And it was Milwaukee-based musician Paul Seabar with When We Sing, as well as a favorite from Hayes Carl, Nice Things, is from Hayes Carl's 2021 album, You Get It All. Short break now, then the West Texas Exiles are next.
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2: This is Lori from the Monona Senior Center. We are offering a program titled The African Americans Who Served in the Civil War on Thursday, July 9th at 10 a.m. Jeff Cannell has done presentations about African American service in the Civil War in more than 30 communities in Wisconsin and has co-authored the story of a Black Civil War veteran, Henry Sink, Settler, Soldier, Citizen, for the Winter 2018 Wisconsin Magazine of History. Learn how the draft quotas for Blooming Grove Township were reduced because of the service of African American men. Little-known parts of this history include their service as enlisted and as employees of previously all-white Wisconsin regiments. In the post-war years, they encountered a mix of acceptance and respect for their military service, but frequent rejection and discrimination because of their race. Come and learn more about this fascinating history. Call us at 608-222-3415 to register for this program on Thursday, July 9th. Well,

classic from Creedence Clearwater Revival. Fortunate Son is the name of that one, of course, and that song became known as an anti-war song out of the Vietnam era. We also heard the West Texas Exiles. They're coming to Wisconsin to play in Appleton at the end of July. That's part of the Mile of Music Festival. Right now, one of the groups that's up for Group of the Year for an Americana Music Association Award, this is Turnpike Troubadours.

0: Another song with America in the title, that was one of the ones I chose today. From Lucas Nelson, American Romance is the title track from the album he released last year. And Lucas is joining his dad, Willie, at the Outlaw Music Fest at Alpine Valley in August. Also, it was Turnpike Troubadours that we heard. They are one of the nominees for Group of the Year for the Americana Music Association Awards, which are in September. Hope you're having a good Friday. And if you're gearing up to come check us out at the Monona Community Festival, we are tabling there this weekend. The event happens today and tomorrow at Winnequa Park. Take a peek on social media to see what's going on. I know we've had some questionable weather this week, so make sure you're ready for what's out there. But we are expected to have a good old time at the fest, at the annual festival. Right now, we've got a break for community messages. Then we're back with a new song from Joby Rixio.
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2: Hey, this is Joe Martin live in the WVMO studios on a beautiful Friday afternoon. I'm here with Andrea Elsmo from the Monona Community Festival. She's a board member and taking the lead on the art fair. We are having a beautiful day down there.
3: We are. It's absolutely beautiful out there. All the artists are set up, and it only sprinkled on us a little bit early this morning, but it's perfect now and looks to be a good night.
2: Oh, it's fantastic. First of all, on behalf of all of Monona, I want to thank you and all the volunteers, all the hard work you've been doing for months now to get this ready.
3: Yes.
2: We get to this day, and there's this sense of anticipation that's building up, and we're all looking at our phones, kind of checking the weather forecast and like a million little details. But everything's going smooth as silk, and you guys are just doing a great job. Thank you so much.
3: Awesome. Yes, it's our pleasure. We have fun doing it, and we all are here in Monona, and so we just love giving back and making sure this festival goes on.
2: So it's a little different today because the art fair is happening,
3: yes.
2: Right? Like, it. In previous years, we'd have the art vendors on the 4th, but it's a 2-day art fair this time around, and I got a chance to walk around just a few minutes ago, and there's some cool stuff.
3: There is. We have a handful of new artists this year, which is also awesome. I think we have roughly about 35-40 artists on any given day. A few more tomorrow, obviously, because it's the 4th, but we got a great showing tonight, too. And the 2-day event is new this year, and we're excited to have it.
2: So it's like, I mean, there's all kinds of different crafts. There's painting. There's beautiful flowers right across from the VMO tent.
3: Mm-hmm.
2: And you know, it's just kind of something for everybody. And so we've got the art happening, but then just surrounding the whole art fair area, all the food trucks.
3: Yes. Smells so good.
2: Andrea, I'm like, I can't choose.
3: I know.
2: I might have to get 2 different things.
3: I know. I agree. There's, probably about 9-10 food trucks, and they're all smelling great. I feel like since they loaded in at 9 a.m., it smelled awesome. So I'm excited to try some too.
2: I know. It's it's great. And of course, lots of beverages to drink. There's, soda pop and non-alcoholic choices. And then there's the beer tent. People can go in there and enjoy a beer if that's what they want to do.
3: Yep.
2: So, we're just kind of getting going with the Friday events. Can you kind of tell us what's going to be happening here? We're about, 3:45 right now. What's going to be happening over the next few hours down at
3: the
2: festival?
3: Sure. Yeah, so the carnival is going on for kiddos. New this year, we have a rock climbing wall for kids, some jumping trampoline things. That's also new this year, so we're excited to have the kids down there and burning some energy. So that's going on tonight. We also have trivia currently happening, which is great. And then we'll have music going on. We have Charm School Rejects at 5:30, and then the Foo Foo Dolls at 8:30 p.m., so two awesome bands. And then the art fair will be happening until 8:30. Food trucks are going to be out until 10 p.m. So,
2: wow.
3: Yeah, that's, lots of great stuff.
2: That is it's really amazing. And, you know, you mentioned the kids' activities, mm-hmm. you know, great stuff going on this afternoon. And then tomorrow, you know, starting tomorrow morning, right? Mm-hmm. What time does the kids' parade start?
3: Kids' parade, 11 a.m.
2: Yeah, and, yep. and I mean, that's one of the quintessential Monona events. Yep. All the kids with our firefighters, and now they've got that extended path.
3: Yep.
2: With the work that's been done there at Winnequa
3: yeah.
2: Park.
3: It'll be even longer. It's going to be a great time tomorrow morning.
2: Styling
3: that's
2: their
3: my
2: bikes.
3: Favorite part.
2: I
3: yeah.
2: know. So cool. Well, Andrea, I'm super excited, and I'll tell you what. Let's go back down the hill.
3: Yes.
2: We're going to find something good to eat.
3: Yep.
2: We're going to check out all the cool vendors, and we're going to get ready for some great music that's going to be happening just a little bit from now.
3: Awesome. I love that. Perfect. Let's plan on it.
2: Thanks, Andrea.
3: Thank you so much.
0: Coming Thursday, July 16th to San Damiano Park, WVMO is proud to welcome Armchair Boogie along with Honor Among Thieves as part of the Concerts on the Shore summer series. Jamgrass, newgrass, funkgrass, whatever you want to call it, Armchair Boogie is rapidly becoming one of America's hottest acts. With an unbound sound, this Wisconsin-based quartet is known for powerful harmonies, timeless originals, choice covers, and unforgettable live performances. Legendary Madison band Honor Among Thieves combines elements of rock, funk, psychedelia, and jazz into a soulful, high-energy stew. The show begins at 5 p.m. and runs until 9 p.m., followed by an after-party at the Harmony Bar featuring Madison bluegrass band Big Tooth. More information about Concerts on the Shore can be found at sandamianomonona.org.

playing at Fête de Marquette at McPike Park on Thursday and Sunday next week. That was Los Lobos. It'll be great to have them back in the area for another one of many of our town's music festivals. We are some lucky music lovers all summer long around here. We also heard local up-and-comer songwriter Paige Kleber in there. That was Give Up and Cry. And it was the newest song from Joby Riccio. Love of the Song was the name of that one from her brand new album, which is titled Face the Feeling. And I feel like I am hearing Patti Griffin and Sheryl Crow influences in that. I really like that. Right now, in honor of the 4th of July holiday, a classic from the late, great, outspoken patriot Woody Guthrie, and the unofficial national anthem, in my opinion. This is a sing-along, and you already know what's coming. This land is your land.

0: 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It's 83 in Monona. Tomorrow look for 83 with a low temp around 68. Your extended forecast calls for moderate rain on Sunday. 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
2: 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When I

Friday from 2 to 6 for Central Americana on WVMO. I've got more songs in the next 2 hours from musicians that are performing in the area soon, plus local music, including Armchair Boogie, who will be at Concerts on the Shore on Thursday, July 16th, and Gin Mill Hollow, who play Appleton at the end of the month. Right now, the latest from rock icon Melissa Etheridge in a collaboration with Chris Stapleton. This is The Other Side of Blue.

Playing tomorrow evening at the Catfish River Music Festival in Stoughton. That was Charlie Parr with Boombox. We kicked off the 4 o'clock hour with some classic John Prine, Paradise. Hoping you're all feeling like you're in paradise yourselves as we go into this holiday weekend. It's finally Friday. I'm Molly Kay, and I'm your host every

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I'm bad, but I don't care, boys. I'm gonna be a millionaire. I'm bad, but I don't care, boys.

0: They call themselves the Gremlins of the Bluegrass World. That is the four-piece woman-powered group, Big Richard. They're from Colorado, and that tune was called Millionaire. We also heard Armchair Boogie in the set. They are a local group that will be playing at the next Concert on the Shores series, hosted by the Friends of San Damiano. So Armchair Boogie will be there on July 16th, and so will WVMO. We are a sponsor, and we will be tabling, so we'd love to see you. We also heard Casey Musgraves with one of her latest. Dry Spell is off her brand new album, Abilene. I submitted Dry Spell in a music league I'm part of. Music League is this kind of, I don't know, it's a competitive playlist edition where you anonymously add a song to a theme in a playlist with a group. And I won the round with the theme of songs for this summer. I used Dry Spell for my submission, and it won. So from Casey Musgraves, that very catchy tune, Dry Spell. A short break now when we've got the Avett Brothers right after the break.
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That is new music from Benjamin Todd. Vengeance and Grace is the title cut from the album he released this spring. And Locked Up was before that. That's from the Avett Brothers, going back to their 2019 album, Closer Than Together. Right now, in a nod to the celebration of America that this 4th of July brings, this is a cover of the John Denver classic, a song you might have heard if you watched the U.S. win the recent soccer match in the World Cup, from Brandi Carlile and Emmylou Harris doing the classic from John Denver. This is Take Me Home, Country Roads.

0: Dance the Night Away from the Mavericks. We're coming up on 5 o'clock on this Friday before the 4th. You may have hit the road to start your holiday weekend, and I am wishing you a safe drive. 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We'll be back with Bobby Dove after these community messages.
1: Got a minute? Here's what's going on around Monona. The Monona Community Festival. It's in full effect beginning at 1 o'clock today. It all starts with the Taste of Monona in the Park. And then live music begins at 5:30 with Charm School Rejects. And then at 8, it's the Foo Foo Dolls. On the 4th, lots of kids' activities. And the art fair opens at 10 a.m. Live music begins at 2 with the Funky JBs, the Wife Carry Championship at 4, music from the Whiskey Fund at 5, and Granny Shot closes out the tent beginning at 8. And of course, the fireworks, that all kicks off at 9:20 on the 4th, right there in Winnequa Park. You can get all the information, it's available at MononaFestival.com. A quick note that there will be some road closures on the 4th of July around the park, so be aware and plan your trip. The city of Monona has a ballot drop box for all you absentee voters, hopefully making your life a little easier. The drop box will be open all the way up until 8 p.m. on election nights. 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

want some country song. Well, I got some wings to fly and I got some knees to crawl. Half my heart to pick up every time you call.

from local act Gin Mill Hollow, who are playing at the Mile of Music Fest in Appleton at the end of this month. We heard Jess and the Berries. And we started with Fortune Teller, a new song from a musician who goes by Bobby Dove. And right now, another act playing at Mile of Music Fest in Appleton from Will Hoag. This is Sweet Misery.

0: Hi, I'm Dean Rothman with your WVMO weather. It's 84 in Monona. Tomorrow look for 83 with a low temp around 68. Your extended forecast calls for moderate rain on Sunday. 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
1: 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Milestones this time around, David Bowie retired a famous character. Punk rock exploded onto the scene. And classic music was released by Bjork and Ray Charles. 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

love to see you strut up and down the floor when you're talking to me. That baby talk, I like it like that.

Lake Street Dive, bringing us that joyful energy in the 5 o'clock hour. And we kicked things off at the top of the hour with John Lee Hooker with his 1962 Boom Boom, which, although I know it's about romance, it made me think of the fireworks we can anticipate as long as the weather cooperates, as it is the 4th of July weekend. It's finally Friday. It's the 3rd of July. I'm Molly Kay, and I hope you are rolling into your weekend. Thanks for tuning in to WVMO. Hope you're staying cool wherever you are, whatever you're up to. Let's have fun here on the station, because I've got one more hour before I dive into my own holiday weekend. We've got a few songs from musicians heading into the area soon, plus a couple local tunes, of course. Right now, from Kentucky-born musician Leah Blevins, off her recently released new album that was produced by Dan Auerbach of the Black Keys, this is Digging in the Coal from Leah Blevins.

0: from Ruth Moody that was Already Free, and it is a song that is a soothing take on the power of realizing our own agency. We also heard Honor Among Thieves with Appointment to Keep. They are a local group that is opening for Armchair Boogie on July 16th at San Damiano. We also heard the traveling man Lyle Lovett in that set with his song, I've Been to Memphis. Well, he'll be in Madison pretty soon. He's playing at the Overture on July 15th. An artist who will be headlining the True North Festival in September, Langhorne Slim, is next after the break.
1: WVMO thanks its partners in the local music community, including the Stoughton Opera House.
2: Coming right up is the Catfish River Music Festival on July 3rd, 4th, and 5th in downtown Stoughton, just outside the Opera House. 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
3: Hi, this is Aaron from Monona Drive. Have you checked your smoke alarms this month? Fires can produce potentially deadly gases that can quickly spread throughout your house, even if the fire is contained to one room. It's important to have and maintain smoke alarms throughout your house. You should have them on every level of your home and near bedrooms. It should be placed on the ceiling or on the wall, 6 to 12 inches below the ceiling. You should test your smoke alarm once a month and replace the batteries once a year. This is Aaron Malcori, and I'm glad WVMO cares about our safety.

coming back to Atwood Fest again this year, the annual festival at the end of July in the heart of the Atwood neighborhood. That was Admiral Radio with their tune Jackpot. I feel like we've hit the jackpot here in Dane County, right, with all of these music festivals. There's also another one that's up at Mortar Park for only the second year. In late September, we have the True North Festival, which is in my neck of the woods, and we had a great turnout last year. And in honor of this year's True North Festival, I played Langhorne Slim at the top of the set. He'll be headlining the event. That's on Saturday, September 26th. Right now, a theme about love from Bill Flipiak, about embracing and accepting all. And that is the theme I can get behind. From Bill Flipiak, this is Love on Each Other.

0: from the mastermind of grunge folk, Neil Young. That was Field of Opportunity. I'm hoping your holiday weekend is full of opportunities of a good time. Don't forget, we've got Monona Community Festival that kicked off today at Winnequa Park. But the good times roll into tomorrow as well. And WVMO will be hanging out, so we'd love to see you if you want to stop by. We have a break now, then we're back with one more set before I'm out for the weekend.
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I've been waiting to get that one on the air all afternoon from the late, great Tom Petty with one of his many hits. American Girl is a great one as we roll into the holiday weekend. We also heard the Jimmys. They are a very busy and wildly popular local act that you can find all over town for a show, including this weekend at the Catfish River Music Festival in Stoughton. They take the stage on Sunday at 6. We also heard one of my favorite mood lifters from Fantastic Cat at the top of the set. That was So Glad You Made It. And I'm so glad that you tuned in today to me, Molly Kay, on this finally Friday of Essential Americana. Whether you just tuned in or you've been listening all day, I so appreciate you being here. I'm leaving you with one last one in celebration of whatever you might be getting into this holiday weekend. From Leftover Salmon, this is Let's Party About It. Have a wonderful holiday, stay safe, have fun, and have a great week.

0: Hi, I'm Dean Rothman with your WVMO weather. It's 83 in Monona, moderate rain. Tomorrow look for 83 with a low temp around 68. Your extended forecast calls for moderate rain on Sunday. 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

an ear to hold way more. He's lonesome, he's Andre, he's mean. He's the only daddy that'll walk the line. Storms never last when he sings.

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0: This is Elisa, pastor from St. Stephen's on Pheasant Hill Road. 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
1: Hello, and welcome to the Wellness Tip of the Day. I'm health writer and speaker Sarah Moran from Sylvan Lane. Today we're going to talk about purpose. A lot of times people hear the word purpose and they just think about their career, their job title. But purpose is really so much wider and deeper than that. My friend and teacher Mary Hayes Greco talks about five types of purpose. Here they are. First of all is a common human purpose that we all share, and that's simply to love and to learn. The second purpose is about your relationships. As you react with different people, sometimes you're a student and sometimes you're a teacher. Mary says that some of our teachers teach us through grace and love, while others teach through challenge or friction. Third is your social purpose. That's how you contribute to society. It includes your roles and your work. So you have purposes as a daughter, a father, a sister, a son, friend, a cousin, so on. You also have purposes, of course, in what you do for your work or your volunteer projects. Fourth is a spiritual purpose. It's about how you engage in life as a classroom for learning, for loving, for service. It's about steadily developing positive qualities like patience, faith, trust, generosity, kindness. And last is an evolutionary purpose. You can help influence and move forward the evolution of humanity. Think about the civil rights movement or the women's movement. During these times, people were really challenging and pushing humanity forward in big and small ways. All of this helped uplift humanity toward progress and evolution. In short, you can be living your purpose all the time. In fact, it can be the most quiet, humble, or even private moments where you are living your purpose best. It could be as you hold the door for someone, challenge a friend with their off-color joke, or share an inspiring article with a friend, or even as you change a baby with your full focus and loving attention. I'm Sarah from Sylvan Lane, and I'm glad that WVMO cares about well-being. Here's wishing you true health and lasting joy. Take care.
2: 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A man was driving down Winnequa Road when a policeman stopped him. The officer looked in the back of the man's truck and said, "Why are these penguins in your truck?" The man replied, "These are my penguins. They belong to me." "You need to take them to Henry Vilas Zoo," the policeman said. The next day, the officer saw the same guy driving down the road. He pulled him over again. He saw the penguins were still in the truck, but they were wearing sunglasses this time. "I thought I told you to take these penguins to the zoo," the officer said. "I did," the man replied, "and today I'm taking them to Schluter Beach." 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

0: Hi, I'm Dean Rothman with your WVMO weather. It's 83 in Monona, moderate rain. Tomorrow look for 83 with a low temp around 68. Your extended forecast calls for moderate rain on Sunday. 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